0: than ever before.
1: No people have done more good, shown more courage, made more progress, righted more injustice, or achieved more greatness than you, the American people.
0: President Trump touted the courage of the founding fathers and shared several stories of patriotism throughout the nation's history. His speech was delayed due to severe weather bearing down on the Capitol, but he said he was willing to wait as long as it took to make his speech.
1: All over the world, they try and be like us. Nobody can be like us. And with God's help, we will always be this or even better. Tonight, our country is stronger, freer, richer, safer, and prouder than ever before.
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0: Unfortunately, the holiday weekend not without violence. 8 people injured in a shooting at New York's Coney Island. The New York Police Department says the shooting happened late Saturday night during a 4th of July fireworks event near the Brooklyn Boardwalk. Police say the victims range in age from 6 to 37 and that 4 of them were children. A police statement says a 6-year-old boy was shot in the stomach, a 7-year-old and 12-year-old boy both shot in the leg, a 14-year-old boy shot in the thigh, and a 21-year-old victim is in critical condition. Arizona authorities say multiple people have been shot in downtown Glendale. Police aren't saying much, but local news outlets say officers responded to reports of a shooting around 9 p.m. Saturday night at the city's Westgate Entertainment District. It's not clear how many people were shot. Injuries appear to be non-life-threatening. Police believe individuals may have known each other and are calling it an isolated incident. A near miss in Chicago, a Delta Airlines jet under investigation after it was reportedly hit by a firework while arriving at the Midway International Airport. Officials say a pilot reportedly felt a big bang underneath the plane. The plane was 200 feet above the ground during the incident and landed safely. The flight was coming in from Hartsfield-Jackson International in Atlanta. No injuries were reported. The heat wave continues across America with over 150 million people subject to extreme heat today. Police say at least 25 deaths blamed on the extreme heat. Doug Brady, USA Radio News.
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4: 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Tonight for Sheboygan, Indian River, and the Straits of Mackinac, mostly clear, low 55. Sunny on Monday, high 84. Mostly sunny Tuesday, high 87. That's your forecast. I'm Tim O'Brien.
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1: USA Radio News, I'm Chuck Brady. The 4th of July weekend has unfortunately been a deadly one, at least 25 deaths being blamed on the extreme heat that's gripped most of the nation. 150 million plus Americans across the eastern U.S. subjected to record-setting heat on the 4th of July. Heat alerts issued from the Midwest to the Deep South all the way to the Northeast. It's been a busy weekend for travel as well, and police are investigating the drowning death of a young girl from Brooklyn on vacation in the Hamptons.
2: Southampton Town Police say a 6-year-old girl was swept away by the water around 8 a.m. Saturday morning. A bystander on a kayak was able to pull the unresponsive girl from the water and rowed her to shore. She was then rushed to Stony Brook Southampton Hospital, where she was pronounced dead. It comes as thousands packed Long Island beaches not just for the holiday weekend, but to also beat the recent extreme heat wave. In New York, I'm Lizzie Radabali.
1: Meanwhile, back in Brooklyn, a manhunt is underway for suspects after 8 people, including several children, were shot last night.
3: 4 adults, 4 kids, ranging in age from 6 to 37. Police say they were shot just after 10:30 Saturday night on West 31st Street in Coney Island during the 4th of July fireworks event. A woman was hit in the chest and is in critical condition. A man shot in the chest is stable. 2 other men were hit, one in the leg, the other in the shoulder. As for the children, all boys, a 6-year-old was hit in the stomach, a 7 and 12-year-old were shot in their legs, and a 14-year-old was shot in the thigh. No word yet on suspects or a motive. I'm Sarah Lee Kessler.
1: And in Arizona, authorities say multiple people have been shot in downtown Glendale. Police are not releasing much information. Local news outlets say that officers responded to a response of a shooting around 9 p.m. Saturday night in the city's Westgate Entertainment District. America's News Network, USA Radio News.
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1: Over 1,000 family members, friends, A-listers, and Hollywood celebrities attending the wedding of Taylor Swift and Travis Kelce over the weekend, officiated by none other than comedian and good friend Adam Sandler.
6: It's a love story, baby, just say yes.
7: Hundreds of invited guests turned out for Friday's gala event at New York's Madison Square Garden. Celebrity guests include

0: Selena Gomez, Bradley Cooper, and NFL Commissioner Roger Goodell. Emily Ikeda was outside the garden as guests streamed in.
1: Guests signed NDAs included on electronic invitations that merely told them to be in New York from Thursday to Saturday, according to a source invited. But even the heavy security presence surrounding the American royal nuptials leaning in to the fun.
2: I knew you were trouble.
0: Music icons Stevie Nicks and Tim McGraw were scheduled to perform at the wedding reception, which lasted until the early morning hours. I'm Lisa Taylor.
3: Prior to the wedding, Taylor and Travis donated some $26 million to various charities in the week leading up to the big event. It was not without a somber experience, though. Taylor's longtime favorite teacher turned security guard died on her wedding day. Kirk Schwabe died of kidney cancer Friday. He was too sick to attend the wedding. Schwabe was a Chicago police officer before becoming a criminal justice teacher. He later taught Swift in school and went on to become her security guard. Doug Brady, USA Radio News.
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8: 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Tonight, for Sheboygan, Indian River, and the Straits of Mackinac, mostly clear, low 55. Sunny on Monday, high 84. Mostly sunny Tuesday, high 87. That's your forecast. I'm Tim O'Brien.
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But I always thought if they ever had a chance to sit down and talk face to face, they might realize they got a lot in common.

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And one old boy said, "Hey, Tex, where'd you park your horse?" A friend just pulled his hat down low, but they couldn't be ignored. One husky fella said, "I think I'll rip that hat right off your head." That's when my friend turned around, and this is what he said.

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My nephew skinned the rattler that makes up this old hat band. But back in 69, he died in Vietnam. Now, the eagle feather was given to me by an Indian friend of mine. But someone ran him down somewhere around that Arizona line. And a real special lady gave me this hat pin. But I don't know if I'll ever see her again.

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But if you still think it's funny, man, you got my back up against the wall. 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
1: NASA Administrator Jared Isaacman says the U.S. is in a space race with China. Appearing on the CBS program Face the Nation, Isaacman warned the Chinese program is moving at incredible speed.
2: Chinese will land their Taikonauts on the moon. There's no question. The question is, will the United States return before them? And will we do so in a different way this time? Will we build the base, establish that enduring presence? I think the answer is yes.
1: Isaacman also argued for maintaining an American presence in space, pointing to possible scientific and economic benefits. His comments come on the heels of NASA's historic Artemis II mission, which flew four astronauts around the moon and back to Earth, marking a significant step for the space agency. The Artemis III mission is scheduled for some time next year.
2: But we have an achievable plan. We have a national space policy. We have bipartisan support from Congress. We have the best and brightest from around the nation that did this before, and we'll do it again.
1: From the world of sports, the FIFA World Cup continues, and the U.S. men's soccer team getting some good news. A star player is back for the round of 16 matchups against Belgium come tomorrow.
3: Striker Follerin Balogun will be available for the Stars and Stripes after having his one-match ban suspended by FIFA's disciplinary committee. Balogun was given a red card during the second half of the United States' victory over Bosnia-Herzegovina. The U.S. is now looking to move on to the World Cup quarterfinal round for the first time since 2002. I'm Lisa Carton.
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8: Weather. Overnight for Sheboygan, Indian River, and the Straits of Mackinac. Mostly clear skies. Low 55. Monday, sunny, high 84. Mostly sunny Tuesday, high 87. At your forecast, I'm Tim O'Brien.
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Ordered one more round for me and her and him. I placed my arm across the back of her bar stool. I don't remember what I said.

0: Serving Sheboygan in the Straits area for 70 years. 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
1: USA Radio News, I'm Anthony Lucero. Tens of thousands gathered in Tehran for a second day of mourning following the death of Iran's supreme leader. Larger crowds are expected ahead of the July 9th burial, while U.S.-Iran peace talks are scheduled to resume following the six-day state funeral. A white nationalist group called the Patriot Front marched in D.C. yesterday.
2: The so-called Patriot Front was founded in the aftermath of the Unite the Right rally held in Charlottesville, Virginia in 2017. And videos show the group showing up in numbers on the streets of Washington, D.C. on the 4th. Videos show dozens of members all wearing the same clothing, blue shirts, khaki pants, and white masks covering all their faces. Some in the group held American flags, but also Confederate battle flags as they marched on Capitol Hill. In online posts, many condemned the group's demonstration as promoting division on a day meant to celebrate a milestone for the Republic of the United States. I'm Scott Carr in Washington.
1: President Trump says repairs are planned for the Lincoln Memorial Reflecting Pool after what his administration describes as vandalism.
3: There was vandalism. There was box cutters. There have been 7 arrests. There was people literally trying to destroy part of the monument.
1: Interior Secretary Doug Burgum told CNN evidence supports the claim, and Trump says some of the pool will be drained to complete the repairs. Democrats, socialism, and a new poll.
4: A new Economist YouGov poll finds 62% of Democrats say they would vote for a candidate who identifies as a democratic socialist, while 11% say they would not. Overall, 45% of Americans oppose voting for such a candidate. The survey also found 58% of Democrats view socialism favorably. The poll surveyed 1,606 adults and has a margin of error of plus or minus 3.2 percentage points. 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
1: Gold is trading at $4,182 an ounce, while silver's at $63 an ounce. 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
1: Eight people, including four children, were shot during a family barbecue in Brooklyn's Coney Island. NYPD Commissioner Jessica Tisch.
2: When officers arrived, they found multiple victims suffering from gunshot wounds in the front courtyard of 2930 West 30th Street.
1: One 21-year-old woman remains in critical condition. The other victims are expected to be okay. Police recovered a firearm at the scene and continue searching for suspects as the investigation continues. California Governor Gavin Newsom's office says the Supreme Court's ruling on trans athletes in women's sports does not affect the state's laws.
3: According to a spokesperson for Newsom's office, the state remains committed to ensuring every Californian, including the LGBTQ community, is met with dignity and respect. California is one of 22 states which legally allows transgender students to participate in sports consistent with their gender identity. John Summers, USA Radio News.
1: Emergency room visits for tick-related illnesses are rising nationwide as doctors report a more active than usual tick season. Health experts warn of higher risks for Lyme disease and other infections, and they urge prevention steps like repellents, long clothing, and prompt tick checks following outdoor activity. A fire broke out on the Brooklyn Bridge during New York City's 4th of July fireworks celebration, sending flames and smoke into the air before firefighters were able to extinguish it. No injuries reported. For USA Radio News, I'm Anthony Lucero.
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6: Weather. Overnight for Sheboygan, Indian River, and the Straits of Mackinac. Mostly clear skies. Low 55. Monday, sunny, high 84. Mostly sunny Tuesday, high 87. That's your forecast. I'm Tim O'Brien.
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1: USA Radio News, I'm Anthony Lucero. Vladimir Putin and President Trump spoke by phone for nearly 90 minutes ahead of this week's NATO summit in Turkey. Trump reportedly offered to help find a solution to the war in Ukraine, while Zelensky says he also had a productive 4th of July call with the president about Ukraine's future. President Trump marked America's 250th birthday in Washington yesterday, calling the nation safer, richer, and prouder than ever before. Trump praised the courage of the founding fathers and highlighted moments of patriotism throughout U.S. history.
2: No people have done more good, shown more courage, made more progress, righted more injustice, or achieved more greatness than you, the American people.
1: He delivered his speech following a weather delay at the celebration. Gillibrand and the SAVE Act have a clash.
3: Senator Kristen Gillibrand says the proposed SAVE Act could unfairly block eligible voters, including some with Hispanic surnames, married women, and military members, saying the legislation does not use authenticity in voter verification and allows several forms of proof of U.S. citizenship beyond a passport. Ron Warner, USA Radio News.
1: Questions are swirling about the health of former Senate Majority Leader Mitch McConnell after reports say he was found unconscious last month at his home due to a possible heart attack.
4: Kentucky Governor Andy Beshear says he's been kept in the dark.
5: Now, we have received no information, no updates. If there's been any direct outreach, I'm unaware of it. I don't want to speculate about anybody's health. The only things that I know, I've read, and I can't verify.
4: Multiple outlets cite emergency services audio involving McConnell's Washington, D.C. home from June 14th. The office of the 84-year-old Republican from Kentucky confirms he was hospitalized on that day, but is not addressing the new reports. McConnell has not returned to the Senate since his latest health incident. John Summers, USA Radio News.
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1: Trump accounts, a new federal savings and investment account for children, are officially live.
9: The Treasury Department said over 6 million Trump accounts have been opened for children under age 18. Of those, over a million will receive the $1,000 federal pilot contribution for newborns. Only children who are U.S. citizens and have a valid Social Security number may open a Trump

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1: The festivities were delayed due to a severe thunderstorm, forcing thousands to take cover, putting off fireworks until late at night. At the National Mall, President Trump gave a nearly hour-long speech that ended with a big fireworks display. Over 800,000 rockets were set off from 10 different sites around the city and may have set a world record for the largest ever fireworks display. It wasn't the only record set. Forecasters say Saturday was the hottest 4th of July ever in Washington, D.C., getting up to 102 degrees. I'm Jim Forbes.
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5: Overnight for Sheboygan, Indian River, and the Straits of Mackinac. Mostly clear skies. Low 55. Monday, sunny. High 84. Mostly sunny Tuesday. High 87. At your forecast, I'm Tim O'Brien.
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And I cried myself to sleep at night. 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
1: USA Radio News, I'm Anthony Lucero. Massive crowds turned out in Tehran for the official start of the funeral for Iran's late supreme leader, Ayatollah Khomeini.
2: Iran is holding a six-day state funeral, with millions expected to gather at the city's Grand Mosque ahead of his burial on July 9th. Ceremonies are being held nearly 4 months after he was killed in a U.S.-Israeli strike on his compound in Tehran. Peace talks between the U.S. and Iran are set to resume after the funeral. I'm Lisa Carton.
1: The Federal Reserve Board announced new enforcement action involving Small Business Bank in Kansas, while also terminating older orders tied to BNP Paribas entities and Community Bank shares. Officials say the updates reflect ongoing supervision and regulatory compliance efforts across the banking system. Immigration officials are ramping up arrests of people who are illegally in the U.S.
3: According to reports from ABC News, citing sources familiar with the matter, 10,000 people have been taken into custody across the nation within a five-day span. Sources also noted ICE has a new goal of arresting at least 2,000 people a day going forward. That move comes as part of the Trump administration's immigration crackdown, in which the president has pledged to target the worst of the worst criminal offenders among the nation's illegal aliens. John Summers, USA Radio News.
1: Tallarico has sparked debate.
4: James Tallarico is drawing criticism after calling efforts to restrict gender-affirming care for transgender minors and tighten abortion laws part of a Christo-fascism movement. Tallarico says he's opposing what he views as Christian nationalism in government, while supporters of the laws argue they protect children, unborn life, and religious values. Ron Warner, USA Radio News.
1: AAA reports the national average price for a gallon of gas is $3.80. Highest prices are in Kauai, Hawaii at $5.85, lowest

0: are in Tippecanoe County, Indiana, 284. 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
1: The small community of Kerrville, Texas is remembering the victims of last year's devastating floods.
2: On Friday night, Louise Hayes Park was filled with music, prayers, and the gospel, where over 100 people came to remember the catastrophe and the lives lost in it. Saturday marked 1 year since the floods tore through the Texas Hill Country region, claiming 137 lives and destroying homes and property. The flash floods remain the second deadliest flood disaster in state history, triggered by the remnants of Tropical Storm Barry. I'm Lisa Carton.
1: An 11-year-old boy driving a pickup crashed into a Buddhist procession in northeastern Thailand. He killed at least 8 monks and injured over 20 others. Police say the child took the vehicle without permission as the monks were on a pilgrimage. The investigators are now reviewing how the crash happened and potential negligence by adults. New York City officials say the number of Manhattan residents diagnosed with Legionnaires' disease has quintupled.
3: It was 2 cases on Friday, but by Saturday, there were 10 confirmed cases, all on the Upper East Side. No deaths reported. The increase comes as city health experts continue to check building cooling towers in the impacted areas. Legionnaires' disease is a form of pneumonia, which can grow in warm water. People become infected by inhaling contaminated water vapors. It can be treated with antibiotics when caught early. I'm Sarah Lee Kessler.
1: And I'm Anthony Lucero, USA Radio News.
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5: 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Overnight for Sheboygan, Indian River, and the Straits of Mackinac. Mostly clear skies. Low 55. Monday, sunny, high 84. Mostly sunny Tuesday, high 87. At your forecast, I'm Tim O'Brien.
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1: USA Radio News, I'm Anthony Lucero. Tens of thousands gathered in Tehran for a second day of mourning following the death of Iran's supreme leader. Larger crowds are expected ahead of the July 9th burial, while U.S.-Iran peace talks are scheduled to resume following the six-day state funeral. A white nationalist group called the Patriot Front marched in D.C. yesterday.
2: The so-called Patriot Front was founded in the aftermath of the Unite the Right rally held in Charlottesville, Virginia in 2017. And videos show the group showing up in numbers on the streets of Washington, D.C. on the 4th. Videos show dozens of members all wearing the same clothing, blue shirts, khaki pants, and white masks covering all their faces. Some in the group held American flags, but also Confederate battle flags as they marched on Capitol Hill. In online posts, many condemned the group's demonstration as promoting division on a day meant to celebrate a milestone for the Republic of the United States. I'm Scott Carr in Washington.
1: President Trump says repairs are planned for the Lincoln Memorial reflecting pool after what his administration describes as vandalism.
3: There was vandalism. There was box cutters. There have been 7 arrests. There was people literally trying to destroy part of a monument.
1: Interior Secretary Doug Burgum told CNN evidence supports the claim, and Trump says some of the pool will be drained to complete the repairs. Democrats, socialism, and a new poll.
4: A new Economist YouGov poll finds 62% of Democrats say they would vote for a candidate who identifies as a democratic socialist, while 11% say they would not. Overall, 45% of Americans oppose voting for such a candidate. The survey also found 58% of Democrats view socialism favorably. The poll surveyed 1,606 adults and has a margin of error of plus or minus 3.2 percentage points. Ron Warner, USA Radio News.
1: Gold is trading at $4,182 an ounce, while silver's at $63 an ounce. 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
1: 8 people, including 4 children, were shot during a family barbecue in Brooklyn's Coney Island. NYPD Commissioner Jessica Tisch.
6: When officers arrived, they found multiple victims suffering from gunshot wounds in the front courtyard of 2930 West 30th Street.
1: One 21-year-old woman remains in critical condition. The other victims are expected to be okay. Police recovered a firearm at the scene and continue searching for suspects as the investigation continues. California Governor Gavin

0: committed to ensuring every Californian, including the LGBTQ community, is met with dignity and respect. California is one of 22 states which legally allows transgender students to participate in sports consistent with their gender identity. John Summers, USA Radio News.
1: Emergency room visits for tick-related illnesses are rising nationwide as doctors report a more active than usual tick season. Health experts warn of higher risks for Lyme disease and other infections, and they urge prevention steps like repellents, long clothing, and prompt tick checks following outdoor activity. A fire broke out on the Brooklyn Bridge during New York City's 4th of July fireworks celebration, sending flames and smoke into the air before firefighters were able to extinguish it. No injuries reported. For USA Radio News, I'm Anthony Lucero.
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4: Overnight for Sheboygan, Indian River, and the Straits of Mackinac. Mostly clear skies. Low 55. Monday, sunny, high 84. Mostly sunny Tuesday, high 87. That's your forecast. I'm Tim O'Brien.
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1: USA Radio News, I'm Anthony Lucero. Vladimir Putin and President Trump spoke by phone for nearly 90 minutes ahead of this week's NATO summit in Turkey. Trump reportedly offered to help find a solution to the war in Ukraine, while Zelensky says he also had a productive 4th of July call with the president about Ukraine's future. President Trump marked America's 250th birthday in Washington yesterday, calling the nation safer, richer, and prouder than ever before. Trump praised the courage of the founding fathers and highlighted moments of patriotism throughout U.S. history.
2: No people have done more good, shown more courage, made more progress, righted more injustice, or achieved more greatness than you, the American people.
1: He delivered his speech following a weather delay at the celebration. Gillibrand and the SAVE Act have a clash.
3: Senator Kristen Gillibrand says the proposed SAVE Act could unfairly block eligible voters, including some with Hispanic surnames, married women, and military members, saying the legislation does not use ethnicity in voter verification and allows several forms of proof of U.S. citizenship beyond a passport. Ron Warner, USA Radio News.
1: Questions are swirling about the health of former Senate Majority Leader Mitch McConnell after reports say he was found unconscious last month at his home due to a possible heart attack.
4: Kentucky Governor Andy Beshear says he's been kept in the dark.
5: Now, we've received no information, no updates. If there's been any direct outreach, I'm unaware of it. I don't want to speculate about anybody's health. The only things that I know, I've

0: read, and I can't verify.
1: Multiple outlets cite emergency services audio involving McConnell's Washington, D.C. home from June 14th. The office of the 84-year-old Republican from Kentucky confirms he was hospitalized on that day, but is not addressing the new reports. McConnell has not returned to the Senate since his latest health incident. John Summers, USA Radio News.
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3: This is Denny Gillum, host of Frontlines of Freedom, here to tell you about an amazing new book, The Miracle Man, written by a good friend of mine. 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
2: Trump accounts, a new federal savings and investment account for children, are officially live.
5: The Treasury Department said over 6 million Trump accounts have been opened for children under age 18. Of those, over 1 million will receive the $1,000 federal pilot contribution for newborns. Only children who are U.S. citizens and have a

0: and child abuse after their 7-year-old son, who weighed 255 pounds, died in Flint Township. Prosecutors say the case involves extreme neglect. Over 800,000 fireworks filled the skies over Washington yesterday.
1: The festivities were delayed due to a severe thunderstorm, forcing thousands to take cover, putting off fireworks until late at night. At the National Mall, President Trump gave a nearly hour-long speech that ended with a big fireworks display. Over 800,000 rockets were set off from 10 different sites around the city and may have set a world record for the largest ever fireworks display. It wasn't the only record set. Forecasters say Saturday was the hottest 4th of July ever in Washington, D.C., getting up to 102 degrees. I'm Jim Forbes.
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2: Good morning, guys. I just want to warn you, traffic is tough out there.
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7: Overnight for Sheboygan, Indian River, and the Straits of Mackinac. Mostly clear skies. Low 55. Monday, sunny, high 84. Mostly sunny Tuesday, high 87. At your forecast, I'm Tim O'Brien.
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3: Overnight for Sheboygan, Indian River, and the Straits of Mackinac. Mostly clear skies. Low 55. Monday, sunny, high 84. Mostly sunny Tuesday, high 87. At your forecast, I'm Tim O'Brien.

some way. Girl, you'll realize that you've been blind. Yes, darling, I know you're gonna need me again. 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
1: USA Radio News. I'm John Summers. President Trump says no country has done more good for the world than the United States of America.
2: Speaking at Mount Rushmore in South Dakota Friday night, Trump celebrated the nation's 250th birthday.
3: And by the grace of God, the United States of America is the most successful, most accomplished, most exceptional nation ever to exist in human history.
2: President Trump made the comments at the America 250 fireworks celebration. The event happened at the same time as celebrations in New York City, where the Times Square ball dropped several times to mark midnight in every U.S. time zone and territory as the nation rings in the 4th of July. I'm Jim Forbes.
1: Over 800,000 fireworks filled the skies over Washington, D.C. during the 4th of July. Earlier in the evening, the festivities were postponed by a thunderstorm, forcing thousands to take cover, stalling fireworks until late at night. At the National Mall, President Trump gave a nearly hour-long speech, which ended with a big fireworks display. Over 850,000 rockets were set off from 10 different sites around the city. Massive crowds turned out in Tehran for Saturday's official start of the funeral for Iran's late supreme leader, Ayatollah Khomeini.
4: Iran is holding a six-day state funeral, with millions expected to gather at the city's Grand Mosque ahead of his burial on July 9th. Ceremonies are being held nearly 4 months after he was killed in a U.S.-Israeli strike on his compound in Tehran. I'm Lisa Carton.
1: President Trump's preparing to attend the upcoming NATO summit in Turkey later this week. He's also speaking to several world leaders ahead of the trip. According to a Kremlin spokesperson, Trump offered to help find a solution to the Ukraine war during a nearly 90-minute phone call with Russian leader Vladimir Putin Saturday. From America's News Network, USA Radio News.
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1: A manhunt's underway for suspects after eight people, including several children, were shot Saturday night in Brooklyn. NYPD Commissioner Jessica Tisch gave an update on the shooting in Coney Island Sunday morning.
6: When officers arrived, they found multiple victims suffering from gunshot wounds in the front courtyard of 2930 West 30th Street.
1: Tisch says a preliminary investigation indicates a man wearing all black fired multiple rounds into the courtyard where a family was having a barbecue. The children and three adults are expected to survive, while a 21-year-old woman remains in critical condition. Pop star Taylor Swift married NFL star Travis Kelce at a ceremony officiated by movie star Adam Sandler.
7: Hundreds of invited guests turned out for Friday's gala event at New York's Madison Square Garden. Celebrity guests included Selena Gomez, Bradley Cooper, and NFL Commissioner Roger Goodell. I'm Lisa Taylor.
1: The happiest place on earth welcomed its 1 billionth guest.
8: It took almost 71 years. Disneyland Friday celebrating a billion guests walking through its gates. Young Andres Robles from Arizona was chosen as the honorary billionth guest. He was at the park with his family to celebrate his eighth birthday. Disney says it was a surprise for the boy. He and his parents got a VIP tour of the park and some FaceTime with Mickey and Minnie. Disneyland opened in 1955 and officially turned 71 later this month. I'm Jason Nathanson.
1: I'm Joe.

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3: For Sheboygan, Indian River, and the Straits of Mackinac, sunny skies today, high 83. Northeast winds 5 to 10. Tonight, mostly clear, low 54. Sunny tomorrow, Tuesday's high 87. A chance of showers and thunderstorms on Wednesday, high 87. Showers on Thursday, high 80. Looking into Friday, mostly sunny, high 81. That's your forecast. I'm Tim O'Brien. Have a great Monday.
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5: For Sheboygan, Indian River, and the Straits of Mackinac, sunny today, high 83, northeast winds around 5. Mostly clear tonight, low 54. Sunny tomorrow, high 87. Wednesday, a chance of showers and thunderstorms, high around 87. And showers possible Thursday, high 80.
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0: This morning for Sheboygan, Indian River, and the Straits of Mackinac, sunny skies, high 87. Mostly clear tonight, low 54. Sunny tomorrow, high 87.

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1: USA Radio News, I'm John Summers. Evacuations began Friday in Guam and the Northern Mariana Islands, both American territories, as a super typhoon approached. Experts say winds are between 180 and 200 miles per hour as the powerful storm makes its way into the Philippine Sea. According to the National Weather Service, Typhoon Bobby made landfall over the weekend with the potential for significant flooding from torrential rain. This comes after Guam and the Northern Mariana Islands were hit by super typhoon Sinlaku in April, which killed 17 people. More than 850,000 fireworks fill the skies over Washington, D.C. during the 4th of July celebration.

0: The festivities were delayed due to a severe thunderstorm, forcing thousands to take cover, putting off fireworks until late at night. At the National Mall, President Trump gave a nearly hour-long speech that ended with a big fireworks display. Over 800,000 rockets were set off from 10 different sites around the city and may have set a world record for the largest ever fireworks display. I'm Jim Forbes.
1: A white nationalist group named the Patriot Front marched in D.C. on the 4th.
2: The so-called Patriot Front was founded in the aftermath of the Unite the Right rally held in Charlottesville, Virginia in 2017. The group showing up in numbers on the streets of Washington, D.C. on the 4th. Dozens of members all wearing the same clothing, blue shirts, khaki pants, and white masks covering all their faces. Some in the group held American flags, but also Confederate battle flags as they marched on Capitol Hill. I'm Scott Carr in Washington.
1: Research conducted at Virginia Tech suggests mosquitoes are learning to associate a common insect repellent, DEET, with mealtime. It found mosquitoes can learn to ignore low concentrations of it on the skin and begin to associate it with food. From America's News Network, USA Radio News.
3: No matter who we are or where we come from, we all experience difficulties in life.
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1: Charlie Kirk's widow is set to attend her first Utah court hearing in the trial of the man accused of killing her husband. Erica Kirk will be joined by Charlie Kirk's parents for the week-long preliminary hearing where prosecutors will lay out their case against Tyler Robinson. The hearing begins today. Robinson's accused of fatally shooting Kirk at Utah Valley University in September. NASA Administrator Jared Isaacman says the U.S. is in a space race with China. Appearing on CBS Face the Nation, Isaacman warned the Chinese program is moving at incredible speeds.
6: Chinese will land their Taikonauts on the moon. There's no question. The question is, will the United States return before them? And will we do so in a different way this time? Will we build the base, establish that enduring presence? I think the answer is yes.
1: He also argued for maintaining an American presence in space, pointing to possible scientific and economic benefits. NASA's Artemis 3 mission is scheduled for next year. A Delta Airlines flight bound for Atlanta was forced to divert to Indiana after the crew reported a potential lightning strike mid-flight Friday.
7: The Boeing aircraft took off from Chicago O'Hare Friday and landed safely in Indianapolis later that day with no injuries reported among the 180 passengers and crew on board. The crew declared an emergency to secure priority handling for inspection upon landing. Passengers were accommodated with hotel rooms and meal vouchers for the unexpected delay, and Delta Airlines also apologized for the inconvenience. I'm Lisa Taylor.
1: I'm John Summers, USA Radio News.
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9: .606 WCBY News. I'm Mike Grisdale. Sunny conditions expected today, highs into the low 80s, a little cooler on the lakeshore. Current conditions in the Straits area, sunny and 55 at the Pellston Airport, 55 Indian River, 53 Wolverine, 55 in Gaylord, sunny and 63 on Mackinac Island, 61 Mackinac City, 61 St. Ignace, 58 in Sheboygan.

Michigan lawmakers passed a state budget early Friday morning, sending the more than $75 billion spending plan to Governor Whitmer for her signature this week. The budget was passed 2 days after the self-imposed July 1st deadline, following a marathon overnight session. The plan includes almost $20 billion for K-12 education. That features a $250 per pupil increase. Lots of campaigning over the holiday weekend, leading up to the August 4th primaries. Democratic State Senator Mallory McMorrow suspended her campaign for the U.S. Senate seat yesterday. That leaves the Democratic primary race a two-way contest between U.S. Representatives

0: nominee. After months of planning and practice, what would have been a once-in-a-lifetime performance ended in disappointment for the Petoskey Steel Drum Band over the weekend. The group was scheduled to perform for the 250th Salute to Independence Parade in Philadelphia Friday, but Mother Nature had other plans. Officials were forced to cancel that parade due to extreme heat. With the 4th of July weekend behind us, the window to set off fireworks in Michigan has closed. State law in Michigan says during the 4th of July holiday, fireworks can be set off between 11 a.m. and 11:45 p.m. That window runs from June 29th through July 5th, which was yesterday. Michigan state law states that violating the fireworks window can carry a fine of up to $1,000. An increase in visitors to the Narnia Trail near Cedarville has prompted conservation officials to make some changes to protect the EUP attraction. The trail, part of the Bush Bay Trail outside of Cedarville, has seen visitor numbers jump from 5,000 to almost 50,000 annually over the last few years. Officials with the Nature Conservancy plan to add boardwalks and educational signs to help reduce damage and restore sensitive habitats in that area. Tigers and Rangers wrapped up their series yesterday in Arlington. Let's get the recap this morning from the Detroit Tiger Baseball Radio Network.
1: Ground ball and a base hit in the right field for McKinstry.
2: Detroit Tigers Daily Recap. Here's Dan Dickerson.
3: Hi, this is Dan Dickerson. The Tigers finish a 5-1 road trip by taking the rubber game of a three-game series with the Rangers in Texas 6-3. This is a matchup of Casey Mize against Kamar Rocker, and Casey Mize was the better of the two, supported by great defense early in this game. His calling card this year has been getting a lot of soft contact and very little production on the other side, but the Rangers had good swings through the first 12 batters of this game. They only scored one run, though, because of a great diving grab by Kevin McGonigal on a Diaz line drive in the second. Jake Berger hit a home run in the third to give the Rangers a 1-0 lead. Then Brandon Nimmo hit a scorcher to the gap in left center. Riley Green went flying through the air to take a double away. Then Casey Mize settled down, finished this game strong, pitched into the seventh inning, and then got supported by the Tigers' offense, namely Riley Green. Riley Green hit a two-run home run, an absolute moonshot to right. Kerry Carpenter on first and one out in the fourth inning to give the Tigers a 2-1 lead. And then James Outman, infield dribbler, single with one out in the fifth inning, touched off a four-run inning. Dylan Dingler with a line drive single. A wild pitch got another run home, and then Riley Green banged one, just missed another home run off the wall, down the line in left for a two-run triple. The Tigers had a 6-1 lead, and they go on to the 6-3 win over the Texas Rangers. Casey Mize goes 6 2/3 innings. He gives up just two runs. He gets his fourth win of the year. Kenley Jansen, his 10th save by closing it out with a 1-2-3 ninth. Tigers now go home for six games leading up to the All-Star break. The A's come in first. They have been struggling of late. Tarek Skubal on the mound for the Tigers. TBA for the Athletics. 6:40 start on Tuesday. We're on the air at 6:15 on the Detroit Tigers Radio Network.
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6: For Sheboygan, Indian River, and the Straits of Mackinac. Sunny skies today, high 83. Northeast winds 5 to 10. Tonight, mostly clear, low 54. Sunny tomorrow, Tuesday's high 87. A chance of showers and thunderstorms on Wednesday, high 87. Showers on Thursday, high 80. Looking into Friday, mostly sunny, high 81. That's your forecast. I'm Tim O'Brien. Have a great Monday.
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0: Big Country Gold. Mike Grisdale to help start our Monday here in the Straits area. Pretty nice summer day today. Sunny conditions. Highs could reach the low 80s. Complete forecast with Tim O'Brien coming up. Updates from the Michigan News Network later this hour and USA Radio News at the top of the hour. Tonight's Powerball jackpot is $416 million. Tuesday's Mega Millions up to $576 million tomorrow night. Yesterday in Texas, the Tigers beat the Rangers 6-3. Detroit off today. They'll start a six-game homestand Tuesday against the A's. Three Tigers have been voted in as reserves for the American League by fellow players. Catcher Dylan Dingler, outfielder Riley Green, and rookie infielder Kevin McGonigal will be part of the Midsummer Classic in Philadelphia, July 14th. World Cup Soccer. Couple of big games yesterday. England beat Mexico 3-2, and Norway ousted Brazil 2-1. Team USA in action tonight, taking on Belgium in Seattle, 8 o'clock on Fox. NHL. Forward Chase Stillman has signed a one-year deal with the Red Wings over the weekend. 23-year-old was a first-round pick for the Devils in 2021, but hasn't played at the NHL level yet. And in NASCAR, Chase Briscoe the winner Sunday at Chicagoland Speedway. Birthdays and anniversaries later this morning. We'll get to that list in the 9 o'clock hour. Give us a call, 231-627-9005.
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2: For Sheboygan, Indian River, and the Straits of Mackinac, sunny today, high 83. Northeast winds around 5. Mostly clear tonight, low 54. Sunny tomorrow, high 87. Wednesday, a chance of showers and thunderstorms, high around 87. And showers possible Thursday, high 80.
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2: I'm Beth Fisher. No lights this morning for thousands of homes in southeast Michigan affected by the Friday night storms that knocked out power to about 400,000 DTE Energy customers. Crews worked all weekend and have made progress. They currently have 80,000 outages. DTE's Brian Kalka says this is one of the worst storms in terms of damage he's seen in his 20 years there.
3: This is one of the, if not the most impactful storms with respect to the damage that we are seeing across our system. You had 60-mile-an-hour-plus winds. They swept primarily in our southern part of our territory, bringing down trees, branches, power lines, etc.
2: Kalka says there were areas where 10 to 12 power poles were snapped and had to be replaced. Some people won't have power back until tomorrow. Restoration efforts were delayed a little yesterday due to the rain and thunderstorms. Consumers Energy is working to restore power to more than 19,000 customers statewide. U.S. Senate hopeful Mallory McMorrow has announced she's suspending her campaign. The two-term Democratic state senator was running in a hotly contested primary against Congresswoman Haley Stevens and Dr. Abdul El Sayed to replace Senator Gary Peters. McMorrow was in a distant third in many recent polls. In a message posted to social media, she says she'll continue fighting to hold the Senate seat and send Mike Rogers back to Florida for good. She says she'll support whoever wins the primary. Michigan's cyclosporiasis continues to climb. Health department officials confirm cases have jumped to 572 on July 4th, adding more than 400 since last week. Cases are the highest in southeast Michigan, including Monroe, Oakland, and Wayne counties. The parasite causes severe diarrhea and other gastrointestinal issues that in some cases can last over a month. People are encouraged to thoroughly wash fresh produce. I'm Beth Fisher for the Michigan News Network.
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0: to Mackinac, sunny skies, high 87. Mostly clear tonight, low 54. Sunny tomorrow, high 87.
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2: USA Radio News. I'm John Summers. President Trump's preparing to attend the upcoming NATO summit in Turkey later this week.
3: He's also speaking to several world leaders ahead of the trip. According to a Kremlin spokesperson, Trump offered to help find a solution to the Ukraine war during a nearly 90-minute phone call with Russian leader Vladimir Putin on Saturday. Ukrainian President Zelensky said he also spoke to Trump on the 4th of July, writing on his social media account that the two had a very good conversation about Ukraine's future. I'm Mark Mayfield.
2: The husband of former House Speaker Nancy Pelosi is under investigation after a hit-and-run crash in Northern California. The Napa County Sheriff says 86-year-old Paul Pelosi is not suspected of DUI and was not arrested after allegedly striking a parked car Friday in Yountville. Deputies say Pelosi was driving a convertible, which was pulled over by the California Highway Patrol a short distance away. Both cars were heavily damaged. California's Governor Newsom issued a warning to President Trump ahead of the November election.
4: In what's being called a very presidential pre-recorded rant released on the 4th of July, Newsom took direct aim at President Trump.
5: An unstable president is forcing us to ask a once unimaginable question. Do we still have a government that belongs to the people?
4: At the end of the speech, the warning.
5: If you violate California's laws, if you interfere with our voters, tamper with our ballots, or meddle in our election, you will be prosecuted.
4: Newsom is expected to formally announce his presidential run.

0: sometime after the election in November. I'm Jason Campadonia.
1: Federal health officials are witnessing the earliest start to the West Nile virus season in the U.S.
2: According to the Centers for Disease Control and Prevention, at least 48 cases have been reported as of June 30th, and most of those involve severe neuroinvasive disease. I'm Lisa Carton.
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1: Two people are dead, one injured after a shooting at a Michigan mall. It happened Friday at Fairlane Town Center in Dearborn.
4: It was between two parties that knew each other here at the mall, and a fight began that escalated in gunfire. It appears that both parties had firearms. We have a number of the people involved at the station, and we're interviewing them to better understand what led to this escalation.
1: That's the city's police chief, Issa Shaheen. The victims ranged in age from the late teens to the early 20s. Law enforcement officials say at least six people are dead, many more injured after violence at 4th of July celebrations across the country. At least 25 deaths are blamed on the extreme heat gripping half of the nation. Over 150 million Americans across the eastern U.S. were subjected to record-setting heat on the 4th of July, with heat alerts issued from the Midwest to the Deep South, as well as to the Northeast. A deadly lightning strike at the beach as the Independence Day weekend got underway.
5: Authorities say it happened on Estero Boulevard in Fort Myers Beach Friday afternoon, with Fire Chief Scott Worth telling Gulf Coast News four people were hit.
6: Civilians on scene were doing CPR and had a defibrillator available and attempted to use that on the patient.
5: But one person was pronounced dead on scene. Three others were taken to hospitals. First responders say it's another reminder to take cover when you hear thunder. I'm Jim Forbes.
1: I'm John Summers, USA Radio News.
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9: Sunny conditions today. Highs could reach the low 80s. Complete forecast, Tim O'Brien coming up. WCBY News, I'm Mike Grisdale. State lawmakers passed a state budget early Friday morning, sending the more than $75 billion spending plan to Governor Whitmer for her signature this week. The budget was passed 2 days after the self-imposed July 1st deadline following a marathon overnight session in Lansing. The bill includes almost $20 billion for K-12 education, featuring a $250 per pupil increase. Lots of campaigning over the holiday weekend by candidates leading up to the August 4th primaries. Democratic candidate for the open U.S. Senate seat in Michigan, State Senator Mallory McMorrow of Royal Oak, dropped out of the race on Sunday, narrowing the field to two. Congresswoman Haley Stevens of Birmingham and Abdul El-Sayed from Ann Arbor. Former Congressman Mike Rogers is the likely GOP nominee. After months of planning and practice, what would have been a once-in-a-lifetime performance ended in disappointment for the Petoskey Steel Drum Band. The group was scheduled to perform for the 250th Salute to Independence Parade in Philadelphia Friday. However, Mother Nature had other plans. Officials were forced to cancel that parade due to extreme heat.

0: some changes to protect the Eastern UP attraction. The trail, part of the Bush Bay Trail in the Leschenaux area, has seen visitor numbers jump from 5,000 a year to almost 50,000 yearly in the last couple of years. Officials with the local Nature Conservancy plan to add boardwalks and educational signs to help reduce damage and restore sensitive habitats. St. Ignace City Council meets tonight. On their agenda, a brownfield education session, also an update on the project at 334 North State Street, known as the Shops at Moran development. Tonight's meeting, 7 o'clock, St. Ignace City Council Chamber.
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2: Big Country Gold. For Sheboygan, Indian River, and the Straits of Mackinac, sunny skies today, high 83. Northeast winds 5 to 10. Tonight, mostly clear, low 54. Sunny tomorrow, Tuesday's high 87. A chance of showers and thunderstorms on Wednesday, high 87. Showers on Thursday, high 80. Looking into Friday, mostly sunny, high 81. That's your forecast. I'm Tim O'Brien. Have a great Monday.
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0: Big Country Gold. Mike Grisdale to help start our Monday here in the Straits area. Pretty nice summer day today. Sunny conditions. Highs could reach the low 80s. Complete forecast with Tim O'Brien coming up. Updates from the Michigan News Network later this hour and USA Radio News at the top of the hour. Tonight's Powerball jackpot is $416 million. Tuesday's Mega Millions up to $576 million tomorrow night. Yesterday in Texas, the Tigers beat the Rangers 6-3. Detroit off today. They'll start a six-game homestand Tuesday against the A's. Three Tigers have been voted in as reserves for the American League by fellow players. Catcher Dylan Dingler, outfielder Riley Green, and rookie infielder Kevin McGonigal will be part of the Midsummer Classic in Philadelphia July 14th. World Cup soccer. Couple of big games yesterday. England beat Mexico 3-2, and Norway ousted Brazil 2-1. Team USA in action tonight, taking on Belgium in Seattle, 8 o'clock on Fox. NHL. Forward Chase Stillman has signed a one-year deal with the Red Wings over the weekend. 23-year-old was a first-round pick for the Devils in 2021, but hasn't played at the NHL level yet. And in NASCAR, Chase Briscoe the winner Sunday at Chicagoland Speedway. Birthdays and anniversaries later this morning. We'll get to that list in the 9 o'clock hour. Give us a call, 231-627-9005.
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6: For Sheboygan, Indian River, and the Straits of Mackinac, sunny today, high 83. Northeast winds around 5. Mostly clear tonight, low 54. Sunny tomorrow, high 87. Wednesday, a chance of showers and thunderstorms, high around 87. And showers possible Thursday, high 80.
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2: I'm Beth Fisher. No lights this morning for thousands of homes in southeast Michigan affected by the Friday night storms that knocked out power to about 400,000 DTE Energy customers. Crews worked all weekend and have made progress. They currently have 80,000 outages. DTE's Brian Kalka says this is one of the worst storms in terms of damage he's seen in his 20 years there.
3: This is one of the, if not the most impactful storms with respect to the damage that we are seeing across our system. You had 60-mile-an-hour-plus winds. They swept primarily in our southern part of our territory, bringing down trees, branches, power lines, etc.
2: Kalka says there were areas where 10 to 12 power poles were snapped and had to be replaced. Some people won't have power back until tomorrow. Restoration efforts were delayed a little yesterday due to the rain and thunderstorms. Consumers Energy is working to restore power to more than 19,000 customers statewide. U.S. Senate hopeful Mallory McMorrow has announced she's suspending her campaign. The two-term Democratic state senator was running in a hotly contested primary against Congresswoman Haley Stevens and Dr. Abdul El Sayed to replace Senator Gary Peters. McMorrow was in a distant third in many recent polls. In a message posted to social media, she says she'll continue fighting to hold the Senate seat and send Mike Rogers back to Florida for good. She says she'll support whoever wins the primary. Michigan's cyclosporiasis continues to climb. Health department officials confirm cases have jumped to 572 on July 4th, adding more than 400 since last week. Cases are the highest in southeast Michigan, including Monroe, Oakland, and Wayne counties. The parasite causes severe diarrhea and other gastrointestinal issues that in some cases can last over a month. People are encouraged to thoroughly wash fresh produce. I'm Beth Fisher for the Michigan News Network.
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2: This morning for Sheboygan, Indian River, and the Straits of Mackinac, sunny skies, high 87. Mostly clear tonight, low 54. Sunny tomorrow, high 87.
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1: 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I'm John Summers. President Trump's preparing to attend the upcoming NATO summit in Turkey later this week. He's also speaking to several world leaders ahead of the trip. According to a Kremlin spokesperson, Trump offered to help find a solution to the Ukraine war during a nearly 90-minute phone call with Russian leader Vladimir Putin Saturday. Over 800,000 fireworks filled the skies over Washington, D.C. during the 4th of July. Earlier in the evening, the festivities were postponed by a thunderstorm, forcing thousands to take cover, stalling fireworks until late at night. At the National Mall, President Trump gave a nearly hour-long speech, which ended with a big fireworks display. Over 850,000 rockets were set off from 10 different sites around the city. Trump says no country has done more good for the world than the United States of America.
2: Speaking at Mount Rushmore in South Dakota Friday night, Trump celebrated the nation's 250th birthday.
3: And by the grace of God, the United States of America is the most successful, most accomplished, most exceptional nation ever to exist in human history.
2: President Trump made the comments at the America 250 fireworks celebration. The event happened at the same time as celebrations in New York City, where the Times Square ball dropped several times to mark midnight in every U.S. time zone and territory as the nation rings in the 4th of July. I'm Jim Forbes.
1: Massive crowds turned out in Tehran for Saturday's official start of the funeral for Iran's late supreme leader, Ayatollah Khomeini.
4: Iran is holding a six-day state funeral with millions expected to gather at the city's Grand Mosque ahead of his burial on July 9th. Ceremonies are being held nearly 4 months after he was killed in a U.S.-Israeli strike on his compound in Tehran. I'm Lisa Carton.
1: From America's News Network, USA Radio News.
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1: Pop star Taylor Swift married NFL star Travis Kelce at a ceremony officiated by movie star Adam Sandler.
6: Hundreds of invited guests turned out for Friday's gala event at New York's Madison Square Garden. Celebrity guests included Selena Gomez, Bradley Cooper, and NFL Commissioner Roger Goodell. I'm Lisa Taylor.
1: A manhunt's underway for suspects after eight people, including several children, were shot Saturday night in Brooklyn. NYPD Commissioner Jessica Tisch gave an update on the shooting in Coney Island Sunday morning.
7: When officers arrived, they found multiple victims suffering from gunshot wounds in the front courtyard of 2930 West 30th Street.
1: Tisch says a preliminary investigation indicates a man wearing all black fired multiple rounds into the courtyard where a family was having a barbecue. The children and three adults are expected to survive while a 21-year-old woman remains in critical condition. The happiest place on earth welcomed its 1 billionth guest.
8: It took almost 71 years. Disneyland Friday celebrating a billion guests walking through its gates. Young Andres Robles from Arizona was chosen as the honorary billionth guest. He was at the park with his family to celebrate his eighth birthday. Disney says it was a surprise for the boy. He and his parents got a VIP tour of the park and some FaceTime with Mickey and Minnie. Disneyland opened in 1955 and officially turned 71 later this month. I'm Jason Nathanson.
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9: This is Denny Gillum, here to tell you about an amazing new book, The Miracle Man, written by a good friend of mine. 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
2: Sunny conditions today. Highs could reach the low 80s. Complete forecast, Tim O'Brien coming up. WCBY News, I'm Mike Grisdale. State lawmakers passed a state budget early Friday morning, sending the more than $75 billion spending plan to Governor Whitmer for her signature this week. The budget was passed 2 days after the self-imposed July 1st deadline following a marathon overnight session in Lansing. The bill includes almost $20 billion for K-12 education, featuring a $250 per pupil increase. Lots of campaigning over the holiday weekend by candidates leading up to the August 4th primaries. Democratic candidate for the open U.S. Senate seat in Michigan, State Senator Mallory McMorrow of Royal Oak, dropped out of the race on Sunday, narrowing the field to two. Congresswoman Haley Stevens of Birmingham and Abdul El-Sayed from Ann Arbor. Former Congressman Mike Rogers is the likely GOP nominee. After months of planning and practice, what would have been a once-in-a-lifetime performance ended in disappointment for the Petoskey Steel Drum Band. The group was scheduled to perform for the 250th Salute to Independence Parade in Philadelphia Friday. However, Mother Nature had other plans. Officials were forced to cancel that parade due to extreme heat. With the 4th of July weekend behind us, the window to set off fireworks in Michigan has closed. State law in Michigan says during the 4th of July holiday, fireworks can be set off between 11 a.m. and 11:45 p.m. That window runs from June 29th through July 5th. Michigan state law states that violating the fireworks window can carry a fine of up to $1,000. An increase in visitors to the Narnia Trail near Cedarville has prompted conservation officials to make some changes to protect the Eastern UP attraction. The trail, part of the Bush Bay Trail in the Lachineau area, has seen visitor numbers jump from 5,000 a year to almost 50,000 yearly in the last couple of years. Officials with the local Nature Conservancy plan to add boardwalks and educational signs to help reduce damage and restore sensitive habitats. St. Ignace City Council meets tonight. On their agenda, a brownfield education session, also an update on the project at 334 North State Street, known as the Shops at Moran development. Tonight's meeting, 7 o'clock, St. Ignace City Council Chamber.
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4: For Sheboygan, Indian River, and the Straits of Mackinac, sunny skies today, high 83. Northeast winds 5 to 10. Tonight, mostly clear, low 54. Sunny tomorrow, Tuesday's high 87. A chance of showers and thunderstorms on Wednesday, high 87. Showers on Thursday, high 80. Looking into Friday, mostly sunny, high 81. That's your forecast. I'm Tim O'Brien. Have a great Monday.

I've had my share of life's ups and downs, but fate's been kind, the downs

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0: 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Mike Grisdale to help start our Monday here in the Straits area. Pretty nice summer day today. Sunny conditions. Highs could reach the low 80s. Complete forecast with Tim O'Brien coming up. Updates from the Michigan News Network later this hour and USA Radio News at the top of the hour. Tonight's Powerball jackpot is $416 million. Tuesday's Mega Millions up to $576 million tomorrow night. Yesterday in Texas, the Tigers beat the Rangers 6-3. Detroit off today. They'll start a six-game homestand Tuesday against the A's. Three Tigers have been voted in as reserves for the American League by fellow players. Catcher Dylan Dingler, outfielder Riley Green, and rookie infielder Kevin McGonigal will be part of the Midsummer Classic in Philadelphia, July 14th. World Cup Soccer. Couple of big games yesterday. England beat Mexico 3-2, and Norway ousted Brazil 2-1. Team USA in action tonight, taking on Belgium in Seattle, 8 o'clock on Fox. NHL. Forward Chase Stillman has signed a one-year deal with the Red Wings over the weekend. 23-year-old was a first-round pick for the Devils in 2021, but hasn't played at the NHL level yet. And in NASCAR, Chase Briscoe the winner Sunday at Chicagoland Speedway. Birthdays and anniversaries later this morning. We'll get to that list in the 9 o'clock hour. Give us a call, 231-627-9005.
1: A better life with Dr. Sanjay Gupta.
2: I don't know about you, but my social media feeds are flooded with lotions and potions and gadgets, all promising to unlock different components of longevity. But if you log off, take a step back from all the hype, you'll find that the actual keys to a longer, healthier life are hiding in plain sight. There are four of them. Number one, nutrition. The Mediterranean diet really is the gold standard. Number two, exercise. You should be getting 150 minutes of moderate intensity exercise or 75 minutes of vigorous intensity exercise every week, plus strength training and stretching. Number three, sleep. Sleep is when your body and your brain repair themselves. You should be getting 7

0: to 9 hours a night. And finally, number four often gets forgotten, socialization. It's not a bonus, it's a necessity for a healthy life, finding a sense of community, purpose, and belonging. I'm Dr. Sanjay Gupta, helping you live a better life.
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8: For Sheboygan, Indian River, and the Straits of Mackinac, sunny today, high 83, northeast winds around 5. Mostly clear tonight, low 54. Sunny tomorrow, high 87. Wednesday, a chance of showers and thunderstorms, high around 87. And showers possible Thursday, high 80.
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2: I'm Beth Fisher. No lights for thousands of homes in southeast Michigan affected by the Friday night storms that knocked out power to about 400,000 DTE energy customers. Crews worked all weekend and have made good progress. There are currently 79,000 outages. DTE's Brian Kalka says this is one of the worst storms in terms of damage he's seen in 20 years.
3: This is one of the, if not the most impactful storms with respect to the damage that we are seeing across our system. We had 60 mile an hour plus winds. They swept primarily in our southern part of our territory, bringing down trees, branches, power lines, etc.
2: Kalka says there were areas where 10 to 12 power poles were snapped and had to be replaced. Some people won't have power restored until tomorrow. Restoration efforts delayed a bit yesterday due to rain and thunderstorms. Consumers Energy is working to restore power to more than 17,000 customers statewide. A decommissioned power plant in southwest Michigan, the Palisades Power Plant, is getting closer to running again. The plant closed in May of 22, but in September of 2024, a $1.5 billion loan made it possible for the nuclear plant to restart. Some frustrated Nissan shareholders say they'd like to see the return of a controversial CEO.
4: Nissan's product and financial issues prompted one shareholder to call for the return of Carlos Ghosn, the CEO who was arrested in Japan, escaped, and is now living as a fugitive in Lebanon. The measure was voted down. Ghosn, meanwhile, telling Automotive News he understands the frustration, but it is something that couldn't happen because he would face arrest if he ever left Lebanon. Ghosn is now 72. He also said that he does feel that he has the talent to fix what's wrong at Nissan. Jeff Gilbert for the Michigan News Network.
2: I'm Beth Fisher for the Michigan News Network.
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2: The Tigers won just their fourth road series this season yesterday after defeating the Texas Rangers 6-3 in the series finale. Riley Green went 3-for-4 with four RBIs and a home run in the win. He was a double shy of the cycle before being intentionally walked at the top of the ninth. The Tigers finished their six-game road trip with a 5-1 record. They are now 40-50 on the season and have a 24% chance to make the playoffs, according to Fangraphs. And in a stunning development in soccer yesterday, United States star striker Flo Balogun will be allowed to play tonight against Belgium, after FIFA reviewed and suspended his red card ban from the match against Bosnia and Herzegovina. A New York Times report says that President Donald Trump called FIFA President Gianni Infantino and asked him to review the controversial call. In FIFA's announcement reinstating Balogun, the Federation cited Article 27 of its disciplinary code as reason to suspend Balogun's red card. Tonight's match against Belgium in the round of 16 takes place at 8 p.m. in Seattle. I'm Brendan Shabath for the Michigan News Network.
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6: Weather. This morning for Sheboygan, Indian River, and the Straits of Mackinac, sunny skies, high 87. Mostly clear tonight, low 54. Sunny tomorrow, high 87.
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1: USA Radio News. I'm John Summers. NATO leaders gather in Turkey this week for a summit as the Trump administration continues to scrutinize the transatlantic alliance. The summit kicks off Tuesday in Ankara, where European leaders are bracing for a future in which the U.S. plays a smaller role in security and defense. Evacuations began Friday in Guam and the Northern Mariana Islands, both American territories, as a super typhoon approached. Experts say winds are between 180 and 200 miles per hour as the powerful storm makes its way into the Philippine Sea. According to the National Weather Service, Typhoon Bobby made landfall over the weekend with the potential for significant flooding from torrential rain. This comes after Guam and the Northern Mariana Islands were hit by super typhoon Sinlaku in April, which killed 17 people. A white nationalist group named the Patriot Front marched in D.C. on the 4th.
2: The so-called Patriot Front was founded in the aftermath of the Unite the Right rally held in Charlottesville, Virginia in 2017. The group showing up in numbers on the streets of Washington, D.C. on the 4th. Dozens of members all wearing the same clothing, blue shirts, khaki pants, and white masks covering all their faces. Some in the group held American flags, but also Confederate battle flags as they marched on Capitol Hill. I'm Scott Carr in Washington.
1: More than 850,000 fireworks fill the skies over Washington, D.C. during the 4th of July celebration.
3: The festivities were delayed due to a severe thunderstorm, forcing thousands to take cover, putting off fireworks until late at night. At the National Mall, President Trump gave a nearly hour-long speech that ended with a big fireworks display. Over 800,000 rockets were set off from 10 different sites around the city and may have set a world record for the largest fireworks display. I'm Jim Forbes.
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1: A Delta Airlines flight bound for Atlanta was forced to divert to Indiana after the crew reported a potential lightning strike mid-flight Friday.
6: The Boeing aircraft took off from Chicago O'Hare Friday and landed safely in Indianapolis later that day with no injuries reported among the 180 passengers and crew on board. The crew declared an emergency to secure priority handling for inspection upon landing. Passengers were accommodated with hotel rooms and meal vouchers for the unexpected delay, and Delta Airlines also apologized for the inconvenience. I'm Lisa Taylor.
1: Charlie Kirk's widow is set to attend her first Utah court hearing in the trial of the man accused of killing her husband. Erica Kirk will be joined by Charlie Kirk's parents for the week-long preliminary hearing where prosecutors will lay out their case against Tyler Robinson. The hearing begins today. Robinson's accused of fatally shooting Kirk at Utah Valley University.

0: in September. NASA Administrator Jared Isaacman says the U.S. is in a space race with China. Appearing on CBS Face the Nation, Isaacman warned the Chinese program is moving at incredible speeds.
1: Chinese will land their Taikonauts on the moon. There's no question. The question is, will the United States return before them? And will we do so in a different way this time? Will we build the base, establish that enduring presence? I think the answer is yes.
0: He also argued for maintaining an American presence in space, pointing to possible scientific and economic benefits. NASA's Artemis 3 mission is scheduled for next year. I'm John Summers, USA Radio News.
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8: Sunny conditions today. Highs could reach the low 80s. Complete forecast, Tim O'Brien coming up. WCBY News, I'm Mike Grisdale. State lawmakers passed a state budget early Friday morning, sending the more than $75 billion spending plan to Governor Whitmer for her signature this week. The budget was passed 2 days after the self-imposed July 1st deadline following a marathon overnight session in Lansing. The bill includes almost $20 billion for K-12 education, featuring a $250 per pupil increase. Lots of campaigning over the holiday weekend by candidates leading up to the August 4th primaries. Democratic candidate for the open U.S. Senate seat in Michigan, State Senator Mallory McMorrow of Royal Oak, dropped out of the race on Sunday, narrowing the field to two. Congresswoman Haley Stevens of Birmingham and Abdul El-Sayed from Ann Arbor. Former Congressman Mike Rogers is the likely GOP nominee. After months of planning and practice, what would have been a once-in-a-lifetime performance ended in disappointment for the Petoskey Steel Drum Band. The group was scheduled to perform for the 250th Salute to Independence Parade in Philadelphia Friday. However, Mother Nature had other plans. Officials were forced to cancel that parade due to extreme heat. With the 4th of July weekend behind us, the window to set off fireworks in Michigan has closed. State law in Michigan says during the 4th of July holiday, fireworks can be set off between 11 a.m. and 11:45 p.m. That window runs from June 29th through July 5th. Michigan state law states that violating the fireworks window can carry a fine of up to $1,000. An increase in visitors to the Narnia Trail near Cedarville has prompted conservation officials to make some changes to protect the Eastern UP attraction. The trail, part of the Bush Bay Trail in the Lake Chenault area, has seen visitor numbers jump from 5,000 a year to almost 50,000 yearly in the last couple of years. Officials with the local Nature Conservancy plan to add boardwalks and educational signs to help reduce damage and restore sensitive habitats. St. Ignace City Council meets tonight. On their agenda, a brownfield education session. Also, an update on the project at 334 North State Street, known as the Shops at Moran development. Tonight's meeting, 7 o'clock, St. Ignace City Council Chambers.
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9: Hi, this is Dan Dickerson. The Tigers finish a 5-1 road trip by taking the rubber game of a three-game series with the Rangers in Texas, 6-3. This is a matchup of Casey Mize against Kamar Rocker, and Casey Mize was the better of the two, supported by great defense early in this game. His calling card this year has been getting a lot of soft contact and very little production on the other side, but the Rangers had good swings through the first 12 batters of this game. They only scored one run, though, because of a great diving grab by Kevin McGonigal on a Diaz line drive in the second. Jake Berger hit a home run in the third to give the Rangers a 1-0 lead. Then Brandon Nimmo hit a scorcher to the gap in left center. Riley Green went flying through the air to take a double away. Then Casey Mize settled down, finished this game strong, pitched into the seventh inning, and then got supported by the Tigers' offense, namely Riley Green. Riley Green hit a two-run home run, an absolute moonshot to right. Kerry Carpenter on first and one out in the fourth inning to give the Tigers a 2-1 lead. And then James Outman, infield dribbler, single with one out in the fifth inning, touched off a four-run inning. Dylan Dingler with a line drive single. A wild pitch got another run home, and then Riley Green banged one, just missed another home run off the wall, down the line in left for a two-run triple. The Tigers had a 6-1 lead, and they go on to the 6-3 win over the Texas Rangers. Casey Mize goes 6 2/3 innings. He gives up just two runs. He gets his fourth win of the year. Kenley Jansen his 10th save by closing it out with a 1-2-3 ninth. Tigers now go home for six games leading up to the All-Star break. The A's come in first. They have been struggling of late. Tarik Skubal on the mound for the Tigers. TBA for the Athletics. 6:40 start on Tuesday. We're on the air at 6:15 on the Detroit Tigers Radio Network.
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12: Weather. For Sheboygan, Indian River, and the Straits of Mackinac, sunny skies today, high 83. Northeast winds 5 to 10. Tonight, mostly clear, low 54. Sunny tomorrow, Tuesday's high 87. A chance of showers and thunderstorms on Wednesday, high 87. Showers on Thursday, high 80. Looking into Friday, mostly sunny, high 81. That's your forecast. I'm Tim O'Brien. Have a great Monday.
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0: KTPY. Welcome to Monday. Let's take a look at the birthdays for July 6th. A couple big names on this list this morning. Right at the top, Jerry Kane. Happy birthday, Jerry, friends and family in Sheboygan and Aloha and the Sioux. Also from the folks at Modern Pharmacy. I want to make sure Jerry Kane's name got on the radio this morning. Scott Drosky from the class of 79 at LaSalle High School in St. Ignace. Scott getting all kinds of calls from Medicare, celebrating birthday number 65. That's from the relatives up north for Scotty downstate. Trina Cowell of Pelston, happy birthday from folks in Emmett County. Jordan Gardner of Pelston, 36 candles. Miss Linda Cater of Sheboygan. Another year. Way to go, Linda. Also, happy birthday today, Knox Wilson from the folks in Mackinac. Happy anniversary, Patrick and Carrie Willoughby. We do have some belated birthday wishes over the weekend. Brother Jim Boyton had a birthday, I believe, Friday, July 3rd. Got him on the radio this morning. Also belated birthday wishes, Bobby Joe Horn on the 4th of July. Jennifer Putnam Shellhorn, July 5th, from Friends on the Great Turtle. Katie Sheldon, belated wishes from the 5th, from the Brew Crew. Kim North, birthday wishes from folks in St. Ignace over the weekend. Another belated birthday wish going out to Giada Leggio, again on July 4th. Remember, birthdays and anniversaries each weekday morning. All you have to do is give us a call, 231-627-9005. Hope everybody had an opportunity to take in some of the great celebrations and the weather over the 4th of July weekend. We had a lot of fun downtown Sheboygan at the Independence Day Parade Saturday morning. Big crowd, big parade. I heard turnouts were great for many parades and activities throughout the area over the weekend. So what a way to celebrate 250. And looking forward to a great summer ahead here in the Straits area.
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1: Well, my daddy left home when I was 3, and he didn't leave much to Ma and me. Just this old guitar and an empty bottle of booze. 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Well, he must have thought that it was quite a joke, and it got a lot of laughs from lots of folks. It seems I had to fight my whole life through. Some gal would giggle and I'd get red, and some guy'd laugh and I'd bust his head. 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

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And I knew that scar on his cheek and his evil eye. 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

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I tell you, I fought tougher men, but I really can't remember when. He kicked like a mule and he bit like a crocodile. I heard him laugh and then I heard him cuss, and he went for his gun and I pulled mine first. He stood there looking at me and I saw him smile. He said, son, this world is rough, and if a man's gonna make it, he's gotta be tough. And I know I wouldn't be there to help you along. So I give you that name and I said goodbye. I knew you'd have to get tough or die. And it's that name that helped to make you strong. Yeah. He said, now you just fought one hell of a fight, and I know you hate me and you got the right to kill me now, and I wouldn't blame you if you do. But you ought to thank me before I die for the gravel in your guts and the spit in the eye, cause I'm the that named you Sue. Yeah, what could I do? What could I do?

0: think about him now and then, every time I try and every time I win. And if I ever have a son, I think I'm gonna name him Bill or George, anything but Sue. I still ain't that man.
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2: I'm Beth Fisher. It'll be a third day without power for several thousand residents in southeast Michigan who lost electricity as a result of Friday night storms. DTE crews are working to restore power to more than 79,000 customers. There are some who won't get their electricity back until tomorrow. Consumers Energy, meanwhile, is working to restore power to 17,000. The Marathon Refinery in Detroit is also dealing with a power outage. Officials say they're flaring off excess gas as a safety measure. The as-needed flares are causing visible smoke, raising concerns from residents. Mayor Mary Sheffield says environmental officials and refinery personnel are checking air quality. A woman was killed, two others injured in a crash on M37 near Hastings Sunday morning. Michigan State Police say a Ford Escape going west on M37 crossed the center line and hit a Jeep head-on. The 59-year-old Hastings woman driving the Jeep was killed. Police say her male passenger was taken to the hospital. The 23-year-old Lansing man driving the Escape was taken to the hospital with serious injuries. A native of Metro Detroit and a Pulitzer Prize-winning reporter, Brian Gruley, is out with a new novel inspired by a crime in the late 80s. When a man drove his four children into the Detroit River and they were killed, Lawrence Delisle. Gruley's book, River Deep, is the second in the Bitterfrost series, set in a fictional town in northern Michigan.
3: Catriona Delaney is the woman who is accused, and her lawyer who eventually winds up defending her is Devin Payne, who was one of the key characters in the first Bitterfrost book. And the Payne family and the Delaney family don't really get along, so it makes for a rather fraught, but in my view, the author, an interesting relationship.
2: Gruley won a Pulitzer Prize as part of a Wall Street Journal team for 9/11 coverage. He grew up in Redford. I'm Beth Fisher for the Michigan News Network.
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7: WCBY Sports. Yesterday in Texas, the Tigers beat the Rangers 6-3. Tigers have today off. They'll start a six-game homestand Tuesday against the A's. Three Tigers have been voted in as reserves for the American League by fellow players. Catcher Dylan Dingler, outfielder Riley Green, and rookie infielder Kevin McGonigal will be part of the Midsummer Classic in Philadelphia, July 14th. World Cup Soccer. Couple of big games yesterday. England beat Mexico 3-2, and Norway ousted Brazil 2-1. Team USA in action tonight, taking on Belgium in Seattle, 8 o'clock on Fox. NHL forward Chase Stillman has signed a one-year deal with the Red Wings over the weekend. 23-year-old was a first-round pick for the Devils in 2021, but he hasn't played at the NHL level yet. And in NASCAR, Chase Briscoe the winner Sunday at Chicagoland Speedway.
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9: For Sheboygan, Indian River, and the Straits of Mackinac this afternoon, sunny skies, high 83. Mostly clear tonight, low 54. Sunny tomorrow, high 87.
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1: USA Radio News. I'm John Summers. Federal health officials are witnessing the earliest start to the West Nile virus season in the U.S.
2: According to the Centers for Disease Control and Prevention, at least 48 cases have been reported as of June 30th, and most of those involve severe neuroinvasive disease. I'm Lisa Carton.
1: President Trump's preparing to attend the upcoming NATO summit in Turkey later this week.
3: He's also speaking to several world leaders ahead of the trip. According to a Kremlin spokesperson, Trump offered to help find a solution to the Ukraine war during a nearly 90-minute phone call with Russian leader Vladimir Putin on Saturday. Ukrainian President Zelensky said he also spoke to Trump on the 4th of July, writing on his social media account that the two had a very good conversation about Ukraine's future. I'm Mark Mayfield.
1: California's Governor Newsom issued a warning to President Trump ahead of the November election.
4: In what's being called a very presidential pre-recorded rant released on the 4th of July, Newsom took direct aim at President Trump.
5: An unstable president is forcing us to ask a once unimaginable question. Do we still have a government that belongs to the people?
4: At the end of the speech, the warning.
5: If you violate California's laws, if you interfere with our voters, tamper with our ballots, or meddle in our election, you will be prosecuted.
4: Newsom is expected to formally announce his presidential run sometime after the election in November. I'm Jason Campadonia.
1: The husband of former House Speaker Nancy Pelosi is under investigation after a hit-and-run crash in Northern California. The Napa County Sheriff says 86-year-old Paul Pelosi is not suspected of DUI and was not arrested after allegedly striking a parked car Friday in Yountville. Deputies say Pelosi was driving a convertible, which was pulled over by the California Highway Patrol a short distance away. Both cars were heavily damaged. From America's News Network, USA Radio News.
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1: At least 25 deaths are blamed on the extreme heat gripping half of the nation. Over 150 million Americans across the eastern U.S. were subjected to record-setting heat on the 4th of July, with heat alerts issued from the Midwest to the Deep South, as well as to the Northeast. A deadly lightning strike at the beach as the Independence Day weekend got underway.
2: Authorities say it happened on Estero Boulevard in Fort Myers Beach Friday afternoon, with Fire Chief Scott Worth telling Gulf Coast News four people were hit.
3: Civilians on scene were doing CPR and had a defibrillator available and attempted to use that on the patient.
2: But one person was pronounced dead on scene. Three others were taken to hospitals. First responders say it's another reminder to take cover when you hear thunder. I'm Jim Forbes.
1: Two people are dead, one injured after a shooting at a Michigan mall. It happened Friday at Fairlane Town Center in Dearborn.
4: It was between two parties that knew each other here at the mall, and a fight began that escalated in gunfire. It appears that both parties had firearms. We have a number of the people involved at the station, and we're interviewing them to better understand what led to this escalation.
1: That's the city's police chief, Issa Shaheen. The victims ranged in age from the late teens to the early 20s. Law enforcement officials say at least six people are dead, many more injured after violence at 4th of July celebrations across the country. I'm John Summers, USA Radio News.
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9: This afternoon for Sheboygan, Indian River, and the Straits of Mackinac. Sunshine and high of 83. Northeast winds 5 to 10. Mostly clear tonight, low 54. Sunny tomorrow, high 87. A chance of showers and thunderstorms Wednesday, high 87. Showers Thursday, high 80. Looking into Friday, mostly sunny, high 81. That's your forecast. I'm Tim O'Brien.
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2: 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Democratic State Senator Mallory McMorrow will not be the next U.S. Senator from Michigan. MNN's Kyle Kimball.
3: Recalling how she got into politics in the first place, Democratic State Senator Mallory McMorrow made another hard call Sunday, suspending her bid to be her party's nominee to replace outgoing U.S. Senator Gary Peters in November.
4: So I want to be very clear about what this announcement is not.

0: may be suspending this campaign, but I am not leaving the fight. I never planned on politics. After the 2016 election, I felt lost. I picked up my phone and I typed 5 words into the search bar: how to run for office. And here's what I learned. When regular people get in the fight, things can change.
1: In a video posted to X, McMaura wasted no time in throwing her full support behind the eventual Democratic nominee, Congresswoman Haley Stevens, or medical doctor Abdul El-Sayed, and endorsing Jocelyn Benson for Michigan governor.
2: Kyle Kimball, the Michigan News Network.
3: Artists are getting ready to bring their work to Ann Arbor for the annual Summer Art Fair that starts in 10 days. Fair Executive Director Karen Bauer said they're hoping the hot weather and rain we've had recently will stay away.
4: We're back with 1,000 jury-selected artists, some of the greatest artists you'll find across the country. So we're really excited about that. We have 3 stages, covers 30 city blocks, a youth art fair, Kids Collectors Club, so all kinds of really fun things to do at the fair.
3: Bauer says they do make contingency plans in case of super hot weather or stormy weather. She says in addition to the fair, Ann Arbor has a number of amazing shops and restaurants. The Ann Arbor Summer Art Fair begins July 16th. Tonight's Powerball jackpot is $416 million. I'm Beth Fisher for the Michigan News Network.
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10: For Sheboygan, Indian River, and the Straits of Mackinac this afternoon, sunny skies, high 83. Mostly clear tonight, low 54. Sunny tomorrow, high 87.
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When a stranger stopped beside me in an antique Cadillac.

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Then he cried just south of Nashville, and he turned that car around. He said, "This is where you get off, boy, 'cause I'm going back to Alabama." As I stepped out of that Cadillac, I said, "Mister, many thanks." He said, "You don't have to call me,

0: On the air for 70 years, this is WCBY. Sheboygan.
1: USA Radio News, I'm John Summers. House Speaker Mike Johnson says Congress needs to limit birthright citizenship. He spoke to Fox News Sunday, days after the Supreme Court struck down President Trump's executive order seeking to end the long-standing policy guaranteed by the U.S. Constitution. Johnson said the most important issue is to end birthright tourism, where foreign women come to the U.S. just to give birth to an American citizen. Amending the Constitution seems unlikely, but the High Court did leave room for Congress to place some limitations on the rule, including possibly for children born to people in the country illegally. President Trump said the huge 4th of July fireworks show on the National Mall was the best ever. Trump made the comment in a Truth Social post shortly after delivering a speech celebrating the 250th birthday of the U.S. Huge crowds packed the event, which was delayed by a thunderstorm in Washington, D.C. Administration officials called it the largest fireworks show in U.S. history, with more than 850,000 rockets set off in the span of roughly 40 minutes around the National Mall. Massive crowds turned out in Tehran for Saturday's official start of the funeral for Iran's late supreme leader, Ayatollah Khomeini.
2: Iran is holding a six-day state funeral, with millions expected to gather at the city's Grand Mosque ahead of his burial on July 9th. Ceremonies are being held nearly 4 months after he was killed in a U.S.-Israeli strike on his compound in Tehran. I'm Lisa Carton.
1: President Trump's preparing to attend the upcoming NATO summit in Turkey later this week. He's also speaking to several world leaders ahead of the trip. According to a Kremlin spokesperson, Trump offered to help find a solution to the Ukraine war during a nearly 90-minute phone call with Russian leader Vladimir Putin Saturday. From America's News Network, USA Radio News.
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1: A manhunt's underway for suspects after eight people, including several children, were shot Saturday night in Brooklyn. NYPD Commissioner Jessica Pish gave an update on the shooting in Coney Island Sunday morning.
4: When officers arrived, they found multiple victims suffering from gunshot wounds in the front courtyard of 2930 West 30th Street.
1: Pish says a preliminary investigation indicates a man wearing all black fired multiple rounds into the courtyard where a family was having a barbecue. Minions and Monsters topped the holiday weekend box office, but the seventh installment in the Despicable Me franchise still fell short of projections. For the five-day holiday period, which began Wednesday, the animated film earned over $65 million, but that was $15 million below expectations. Toy Story 5 came in number two. The happiest place on earth welcomed its 1 billionth guest.
5: It took almost 71 years

0: Disneyland Friday celebrating a billion guests walking through its gates. Young Andres Robles from Arizona was chosen as the honorary billionth guest. He was at the park with his family to celebrate his 8th birthday. Disney says it was a surprise for the boy. He and his parents got a VIP tour of the park and some FaceTime with Mickey and Minnie. Disneyland opened in 1955 and officially turned 71 later this month. I'm Jason Nathanson.
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3: Big Country Gold. This afternoon for Sheboygan, Indian River, and the Straits of Mackinac. Sunshine and high of 83. Northeast winds 5 to 10. Mostly clear tonight, low 54. Sunny tomorrow, high 87. A chance of showers and thunderstorms Wednesday, high 87. Showers Thursday, high 80. Looking into Friday, mostly sunny, high 81. That's your forecast. I'm Tim O'Brien.
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1: Decided not to give you a present this year. In fact, I think it's about time I took some things away. I'd like to take away the suspicion that I know clouds your world at times by giving you some faith to hold on to, honey, whenever your hand is not in mine.

I'd like to take away some of your lonely moments by spending more of mine with you. And I'd like to take away some of those so-so kisses and replace them with ones that really say I love you. And I want to take away the doubt you sometimes have about my love by showing it more, much more than I've shown it lately. And then if someone should ask you what I got you for your birthday, well, you can say, why?

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2: I'm Beth Fisher. Thousands in Michigan still don't have power after storms Friday night. One gubernatorial candidate is frustrated with the multi-day power outage. Secretary of State Jocelyn Benson posted a video on social media saying she was one of thousands of customers that lost power following Friday's storm. She adds that local businesses near her home in Detroit told her they had to close because of the outage, voicing frustrations that many are feeling.
3: We have some of the highest power outage rates in the Midwest, while also paying some of the highest electricity costs. This is too much, and it has to end. I have a plan to change this, not only ending these unfair profit-driven rate hikes, but also ensuring we are investing in modernizing our energy grid so that these power outages stop. Let's get it done.
2: DTE officials say they plan to have the majority of customers back online by the end of the day, but some estimates on the outage map show some customers may be waiting until Wednesday night. The Kalamazoo County Sheriff's Office is investigating a murder Sunday. A woman was found dead in a mobile home in Oshtemo Township Sunday afternoon. A man's been arrested. The sheriff's office says they got a report of two people fighting over a gun and then a report of shots fired. First responders tried to save the woman, but she was pronounced dead. Ford is celebrating America's 250th birthday in Washington, D.C.
4: Ford has a big display at Washington's Union Station with a 1964 World's Fair Mustang, the last Model T, and a lot of other vehicles and memorabilia. Ford historian Ted Ryan says the company's been a part of America for a long time.
5: We're doing this to show that Ford has been there for half as long as America's existed.
4: Maybe a little bit less, as Ford just celebrated its 123rd birthday. Ford's display in D.C. will run through the 14th, but parts of it may be displayed here in Detroit in September. Jeff Gilbert for the Michigan News Network.
2: Tonight's Powerball jackpot is $416 million. I'm Beth Fisher for the Michigan News Network.

0: Hi, I'm Ryan Blaney, a third-generation race car driver, and we dedicate a lot of our time to going as fast as possible. 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
1: Big Country Gold. For Sheboygan, Indian River, and the Straits of Mackinac this afternoon, sunny skies, high 83. Mostly clear tonight, low 54. Sunny tomorrow, high 87.
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0: imposed July 1st deadline following a marathon overnight session in Lansing. The plan includes almost $20 billion for K-12 education, featuring a $250 per pupil increase. The agreement also includes $30 million to establish a Center for Applied Sciences at Lake Superior State University. The budget also includes $3.4 million for North Central Michigan College to support the development of Skilled Trades Education Pathway Center, creating new opportunities for workforce training and student access, and $2.5 million in funding through the legislatively direct spending items to support a new dental hygiene program and facility for NCMC in Petoskey. Lots of campaigning over the holiday weekend by candidates leading up to the August 4th primaries. Democratic candidate for the open U.S. Senate seat in Michigan, State Senator Mallory McMorrow of Royal Oak, dropped out of the race Sunday, narrowing the field to two, Congresswoman Haley Stevens of Birmingham and Abdul El-Sayed from Ann Arbor. Former Congressman Mike Rogers is the likely GOP nominee. With the 4th of July weekend behind us, the window to set off fireworks in Michigan has now closed. State law in Michigan says during the 4th of July holiday, fireworks can be set off between 11 a.m. and 11:45 p.m. The window, though, runs from June 29 through July 5th. Michigan state law states that violating the fireworks window can carry a fine of up to $1,000. An increase in visitors to the Narnia Trail near Cedarville has prompted conservation officials to make some changes to protect the EUP attraction. The trail, part of the Bush Bay Trail in the Lacheneau area, has seen visitor numbers jump from 5,000 a year to almost 50,000 last year. Officials with the Nature Conservancy are planning to add boardwalks and educational signs to help reduce damage and restore sensitive habitats. St. Ignace City Council meets tonight. On their agenda, a brownfield education session, and also an update on the development at 334 North State Street called the Shops at Moran. Tonight's meeting, 7 o'clock, St. Ignace City Council Chambers. Tonight's Powerball jackpot is $416 million.
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3: 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This afternoon for Sheboygan, Indian River, and the Straits of Mackinac. Sunshine and high of 83. Northeast winds 5 to 10. Mostly clear tonight, low 54. Sunny tomorrow, high 87. A chance of showers and thunderstorms Wednesday, high 87. Showers Thursday, high 80. Looking into Friday, mostly sunny, high 81. That's your forecast. I'm Tim O'Brien.
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I'm Mike Grisdale. State lawmakers passed a state budget early Friday morning, sending the more than $75 billion spending plan to Governor Whitmer for her signature this week. The budget was passed 2 days after the self-

0: alpenfest.com. At the Sheboygan Opera House, The Blues of Mule Bone, Friday, July 17th at 7:30. The Sioux Opera presents Cinderella in Sheboygan at the Opera House, July 24th. 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
1: Do you hear that guy? That's Bob. He gets together with the same friends every week, and every great story begins with a beer or bourbon. Now, Bob has told this story once a year for at least 5 years. And we can stop him, of course. But it's more fun to just smile.

0: and an amazing tavern-style menu that's been kicked up a few notches. 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I wonder what yours will be. 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
1: 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Peg Tripp, 91 of Carp Lake, passed away July 1st in Petoskey. Margaret was born to Clyde and Helen Seidel, July 7th, 1934 in Petoskey. She was raised and attended school in Littlefield Township in Lansing and was class president, graduating high school in 1952. It was also where she met and subsequently married James Tripp in 1953. The couple resided in Flint before settling in Saline, Michigan, where they raised their family. Peg's many interests included baking, cake decorating, sewing, calligraphy, and she was a Girl Scout troop leader in Saline for several years. She was employed as a medical receptionist for decades, both in Ann Arbor and Flint, prior to moving to the couple's retirement home in Carp Lake. Before her final retirement, she worked as a desk clerk at the Thunderbird Motel in Mackinac City. Peg was a people person, was happy to travel around the U.S., visiting family members and enjoying many visitors at their lakefront homes to play cards, cribbage, or just tell stories and catch up. She was a rabid fan of the University of Michigan sports teams, due to her husband Jim being a U of M retiree, and she followed the fortunes of the Wolverines with great interest, especially enjoying the recent NCAA basketball championship run. She thoroughly enjoyed gambling at the casinos, which she frequented both in northern Michigan and the UP, and also in Las Vegas. Her luck was legendary. She won often at slots and was also very proud to have won not one, but two brand new automobiles at two different casinos. She was a very generous soul who had a great affection for family and friends. Arrangements still pending with the Stone Funeral Home in Petoskey. Donations in her name can be made to the Friendship Centers of Emmett County. Peg is survived by her children, Becky and Mark Boudreau, Brian and Cindy Tripp, Susan and Steve Tanner, Robin and Mike Decker. Also surviving are her five grandchildren and two great-grandchildren. She is also survived by siblings, Eleanor Clements, Gary Seidel, and her special niece, Deborah Clements. Sister-in-law, Sue Ann Rockwell, brothers-in-law, Jerry Tripp and Philip Reed. She is also survived by family friend, Paul Mamaro, whose help was very much appreciated recently. She was preceded in death by her parents, her husband, James Tripp, brothers-in-law, Blaine Clements and Aaron Rockwell, sisters-in-law, Carol Reed and Brenda Tripp. Margaret Elaine Tripp, 91 of Carp Lake, passed away July 1st in Petoskey. Juanita Morrison, 81 of Levering, passed away peacefully at home July 3rd. She was born in Mount Clemens, July 30th, 1944, daughter of Raymond and Bertha Schultz. Juanita and her husband John were officers and pastors with the Salvation Army for many years. Her complete obituary is being prepared. Arrangements being handled by the Beck Funeral Home. Juanita May Morrison, 81 of Levering, passed away at home July 3rd.
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1: 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This run-walk event includes a 5K and 10K, and it takes place Saturday, September 26th on the St. Ignace campus of Mackinac Straits Health System. 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I'm Mike Grisdale, wishing you good day and good health.
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1: 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I'm Mike Grisdale. Tigers and Rangers wrapped up their weekend series yesterday in Texas. Let's get the recap this afternoon from the Detroit Tiger Baseball Radio Network.
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4: Hi, this is Dan Dickerson. The Tigers finish a 5-1 road trip by taking the rubber game of a three-game series with the Rangers in Texas 6-3. This is a matchup of Casey Mize against Kamar Rocker, and Casey Mize was the better of the two, supported by great defense early in this game. His calling card this year has been getting a lot of soft contact and very little production on the other side, but the Rangers had good swings through the first 12 batters of this game. They only scored one run, though, because of a great diving grab by Kevin McGonigal on a Diaz line drive in the second. Jake Berger hit a home run in the third to give the Rangers a 1-0 lead. Then Brandon Nimmo hit a scorcher to the gap in left center. Riley Green went flying through the air to take a double away. Then Casey Mize settled down, finished this game strong, pitched into the seventh inning, and then got supported by the Tigers' offense, namely Riley Green. Riley Green hit a two-run home run, an absolute moonshot to right. Kerry Carpenter on first and one out in the fourth inning to give the Tigers a 2-1 lead. And then James Outman, infield dribbler, single with one out in the fifth inning, touched off a four-run inning. Dylan Dingler with a line drive single. A wild pitch got another run home, and then Riley Green banged one, just missed another home run off the wall, down the line in left for a two-run triple. The Tigers

0: at a 6-1 lead, and they go on to the 6-3 win over the Texas Rangers. Casey Mize goes 6 2/3 innings. He gives up just 2 runs. He gets his 4th win of the year. Kenley Jansen his 10th save by closing it out with a 1-2-3 ninth. Tigers now go home for 6 games leading up to the All-Star break. The A's come in first. They have been struggling of late. Tarik Skubal on the mound for the Tigers. TBA for the Athletics. 6:40 start on Tuesday. We're on the air at 6:15 on the Detroit Tigers Radio Network.
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3: 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England beat Mexico 3-2, and Norway ousted Brazil 2-1. 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
2: I'm Beth Fisher. Utility crews continue to work to restore power after storms Friday night. DTE Energy is working to restore 80,000 customers in southeast Michigan. Consumers Energy is working to get the power back on for more than 16,000 customers statewide. Three deaths are believed to be linked to power outages this past weekend, and sadly, they all involve kids. MNN's Chris Villar.
3: Two children ages 8 and 12 were found lying inside a garage at a home on Executive Drive in Sumter Township on Saturday morning. This just hours after storms rolled through the area and knocked out power to hundreds of thousands of homes. A gas-powered generator was inside the garage, and despite attempts to save the kids, they died. In Melvindale, relatives say 16-year-old Wael Hamza Haidara died Saturday as a generator was found running in the home's basement. Police continue to investigate the death, but carbon monoxide poisoning is believed to be the cause. Utility executives and police continue to remind people who don't have power to never run a generator inside a home, garage, basement, or shed, and instead keep it outside and away from any windows. Homeowners should also have working carbon monoxide detectors. Chris Villar, Michigan News Network.
2: The Macomb County Sheriff's Office is investigating an incident in which five people were shot late Saturday night in Mount Clemens. The Sheriff's Office says a 10-year-old girl has been released from the hospital and an 18-year-old man has been released. Three others, a 36-year-old woman, a 15-year-old boy, and a 19-year-old man, all remain hospitalized in stable condition. A popular social media duo from England are making their return to Michigan. Josh and Jace announced last night they'll be in Michigan for 3 weeks, beginning July 24th. They say they came back to the U.S. to watch England play in the World Cup, adding the world is seeing that America isn't what the media portrays. The pair spent time here in January. I'm Beth Fisher for the Michigan News Network.
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6: Weather. For Sheboygan, Indian River, and the Straits of Mackinac this afternoon, sunny skies, high 83. Mostly clear tonight, low 54. Sunny tomorrow, high 87.
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2: USA Radio News, I'm Ron Warner. South Florida's elite urban search and rescue teams are back on home soil today after braving the aftermath of Venezuela's earthquakes.
3: Dozens of local heroes from Miami-Dade Fire Rescue Task Forces 1 and 2 are back at Miami International Airport for one. This has been a personal mission.
4: I grew up in that area, Caribe, Caraballeda, and I used to ride bike with my cousins, go to McDonald's, listen to music. So being there and seeing all that area destroyed was very hard to absorb.
3: There are specialized units spent over a week deployed in the heart of Venezuela's earthquake disaster zone. They pulled a security guard alive from a collapsed building after being trapped underground for 8 days. Teams will be undergoing mandatory medical and psychological debriefings after witnessing the catastrophic disaster that has claimed over 3,300 lives. Natalie Rodriguez, Miami.
2: The Lone Star State is ready to give Wall Street a run for its money.
5: There's Wall Street and now there's Y'all Street. That's the nickname of the Texas Stock Exchange, which begins trading today with a limited number of member companies. The startup is based in Dallas. It's backed by more than $270 million from some financial heavyweights, including J.P. Morgan Chase. The fully electronic exchange is described as a lower-cost, highly transparent alternative to Wall Street, making it more accessible for small and mid-sized companies to go public. I'm Daria Albinger.
2: Dozens of people from all around the world have been naturalized as U.S. citizens over the holiday weekend.
6: 74 people from 36 countries took the Oath of Allegiance this 4th of July. It happens every year at former President Thomas Jefferson's home, but this year was special as America turned 250 years old. The annual naturalization ceremony at the home has been taking place for more than 60 years. Also this year, New Virginia Governor Abigail Spanberger delivered remarks at the ceremony, telling the new Americans they are choosing to believe in the ideals of liberty, justice, and self-governance. I'm Rocio Rivera.
2: From America's News Network, USA Radio News.
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2: At least 7 people are wounded after a mass shooting on Chicago's west side. Perry Williams has more.
8: The crime happened early yesterday morning in the 3800 block of West Maypole Avenue. This resident described the crowd of hundreds that gathered before the shooting.
9: They had gallon bottles or big bottles of alcohol, cups in their hand. They're smoking on whatever they're smoking, which smells like you don't know what. And they're hanging out and cursing.
8: One of the victims, a 17-year-old girl, was taken to Stroger Hospital in critical condition. Others who were shot were taken to hospitals in good condition.
2: The death of over 25 people is being blamed on the heat that is gripping over half of the nation.
10: Over 150 million Americans across the eastern U.S. were subjected to record-setting heat on the 4th of July, with heat alerts issued from the Midwest to the Deep South and to the Northeast. In Washington, D.C., National Guard members were seen rendering aid to heat victims attending the America 250 festivities. The extreme heat helped create massive thunderstorms later in the evening, causing gusty winds, large hail, and power outages. Many fireworks displays had to be postponed until after the thunderstorms. I'm Mark Mayfield.
2: A United Nations scientific panel warns artificial intelligence is advancing faster than global regulation, urging urgent international safeguards as AI expands into medicine, education, cybersecurity, and autonomous systems, while raising risk over misinformation, inequality, and loss of control. I'm Ron Warner, USA Radio News.
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1: This afternoon for Sheboygan, Indian River, and the Straits of Mackinac. Sunshine and high of 83. Northeast winds 5 to 10. Mostly clear tonight, low 54. Sunny tomorrow, high 87. A chance of showers and thunderstorms Wednesday, high 87. Showers Thursday, high 80. Looking into Friday, mostly sunny, high 81. That's your forecast. I'm Tim O'Brien.
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2: I'm Ryan Recker. A Kalamazoo man arrested in a series of knife attacks. Darius Williams taken into custody this morning, charged with 5 counts of assault with intent to murder and 3 counts of assault with intent to rob. He's accused of attacks that sent 5 people to the hospital. Kalamazoo police say Williams and the victims were homeless. And then there were just 2 in Michigan's race for U.S. Senate on the Democratic side.
3: Today, I'm announcing that I am suspending my campaign for United States Senate.
4: With sagging poll numbers and little time left before the August 4th primary, the race to secure our party's nomination for a U.S. Senate seat shrank by a third Sunday as State Senator Mallory McMorrow dropped out of the race. The Democrats' nominee to replace outgoing 2-term U.S. Senator Gary Peters will now go to either Congresswoman Haley Stevens or Abdul El Sayed. The winner on August 4th will face Trump-backed former Congressman Mike Rogers in November's general election.
5: Kyle Kimball, the Michigan News Network.
2: And some new figures show that there may be less of an affordability crisis in the auto industry than many people think.
6: With average transaction prices in the $50,000 range, there is a lot of sticker shock. But Mark Wakefield, who heads the auto team at Alex Partners, says a deeper look shows when you take into account longer loans and higher paychecks, things look different.
7: The monthly payments as a percentage of disposable income continue to go down. I know this feels weird,
6: but that's also kept sales going and car makers' profits coming in. Jeff Gilbert, the Michigan News Network.
2: And after one of the headliners for the National Cherry Festival dropped out, the festival now announcing who will be filling that opening. It was announced last week that Ludacris canceled due to a scheduling conflict. The Traverse City Festival said they'll fill the final night with 3 Michigan cover bands, Knee Deep, Broom Closet Boys, and The Insiders. They'll all play on Saturday night. I'm Ryan Recker for the Michigan News Network.
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2: For Sheboygan, Indian River, and the Straits of Mackinac this afternoon, sunny skies, high 83. Mostly clear tonight, low 54. Sunny tomorrow, high 87.
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1: USA Radio News, I'm Ron Warner. House Speaker Mike Johnson says that Congress needs to limit birthright citizenship.
2: We do need to address it. We're looking at all angles. If there's some legislative fix, we'll advance that immediately. If it's a constitutional amendment, as you know, it takes a little more time.
1: Johnson spoke on Fox News Sunday, days after the Supreme Court struck down President Trump's executive order that sought to end birthright citizenship, which is guaranteed by the U.S. Constitution. Johnson says the most important issue is ending so-called birth tourism, when pregnant women come from other countries to give birth to a U.S. citizen. Amending the Constitution seems unlikely, but the High Court did leave some room for Congress to impose some limitations. Police are investigating a number of New York City shootings over the Independence Day weekend that resulted in 13 people being hit by bullets.
3: In Coney Island, 8 people were shot, including 4 children and a family barbecue. This was on West 31st Street near Surf Avenue late on Saturday night. Police Commissioner Jessica Tisch says the shooter with a ski mask walked up to the property and started firing in the direction of the party, and they're looking for that person.
4: Earlier this week, we had a confirmed gang-related homicide that occurred on the same block.
3: Elsewhere in the city, a detective is recovering after being shot in the back in Crown Heights, and 4 people were shot in 4 separate cases in the Bronx, Harlem, and Queens. In New York, I'm Scott Pringle.
1: The FAA is launching an investigation after a Delta Airlines flight was hit by a firework while landing.
5: The flight was coming in for a landing at Chicago's Midway Airport on the 4th of July when the pilot reported their plane had been hit by a firework. The Airbus A319 was about 200 feet off the ground preparing to land when it was struck. The firework did not cause any injuries or damage to the plane that had flown to Chicago from Atlanta. The jet was taken out of service for a complete inspection. I'm Rory O'Neill.
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1: Former House Speaker Nancy Pelosi's husband, Paul, is under investigation after a hit-and-run crash in Northern California.
7: The Napa County Sheriff says 86-year-old Paul Pelosi is not suspected of DUI and was not arrested after allegedly hitting a parked car on Friday. Deputies say Pelosi was driving a brown convertible that was pulled over by the California Highway Patrol a short distance away. Both cars were heavily damaged. A press release from the local sheriff's office says Pelosi admitted to hitting something but said he did not know what he had hit, so he kept driving. Pelosi was sentenced to 5 days in jail and 3 years probation after pleading guilty to DUI in connection with a 2022 crash in Oakville. I'm Mark Neufield.
1: An air traffic control recording of a seaplane landing in New York's East River is being released. Natalie Migliori reports.
8: Only 2 minor injuries were reported after a seaplane carrying 8 passengers made a hard landing around noontime on Manhattan's east side. ATC.com captured the audio.
9: Mayday, mayday, mayday. The plane down on the water.
10: Looks like the pilot is okay. I can't tell if there's any more passengers.
9: There is passengers on board.
10: Is anybody injured?
9: Negative. 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
10: There's a personal civilian boat with them now. It looks like they're going to be okay.
8: The FAA says the hard water landing caused a wing strut to snap, and the plane was towed to a dock as the investigation continues. In New York, I'm Natalie Migliori.
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12: This afternoon for Sheboygan, Indian River, and the Straits of Mackinac. Sunshine and high of 83. Northeast winds 5 to 10. Mostly clear tonight, low 54. Sunny tomorrow, high 87. A chance of showers and thunderstorms Wednesday, high 87. Showers Thursday, high 80. Looking into Friday, mostly sunny, high 81. That's your forecast. I'm Tim O'Brien.
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2: Tonight, most of the nation will be watching Team USA take on Belgium in the round of 16 in the World Cup. The Americans will have striker Flo Balogun after he was reinstated from his red card ban by FIFA yesterday. U.S. manager Mauricio Pochettino made it clear, though, that this American team is about more than one player.
3: Our power is in the 26 player. For me, the power is in the group, it's in the player. Of course, Balogun scored 3 goals, but I think for me that is the power of that team. It's amazing capacity to survive, how we survive.
2: With Balogun cleared to play, the Americans are now the favorite tonight against Belgium in what is still expected to be a close match. Team USA is minus 122 odds tonight, while Belgium is plus 100. Kickoff is at 8 o'clock in Seattle. And the NBA free agency moratorium ends today, meaning many of the trades and deals agreed to in the last week will be made official this afternoon. That includes Pistons acquisitions of Isaiah Joe and John Collins. I'm Brendan Shabath for the Michigan News Network.
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2: I'm Ryan Racker. A 2-year-old girl was pulled from the water in Plainfield Township Sunday and a bystander performed CPR since she wasn't breathing. When firefighters arrived, she was partially responsive and breathing, so first responders took over and took her to the hospital. No word on her current condition. Officials issuing warnings about carbon monoxide poisoning with power outages impacting tens of thousands. Residents are using generators and they're not used properly. They could be deadly. Detroit Fire Department Chief of Fire Prevention Dennis Hunter says having a running generator inside is the last thing you should do.
3: You need to have that generator in a well-ventilated area. It should be outside. Make sure that

0: that the exhaust vent is pointed away from the house.
1: Carbon monoxide is completely odorless, making it more dangerous. Carbon monoxide detectors should be outside each bedroom and on every level of the home. A Metro Detroit native and Pulitzer Prize winner has written a book inspired by a crime in the area in the late 80s.
2: Author Brian Grueley has based his novel River Deep in northern Michigan about a woman accused of drowning her twin infant sons, but it came from a case in Metro Detroit. A
3: guy named Blair Delisle drove his wife and his four young children into the Detroit River. The kids all died, and Delisle went through some hell. He's in prison, a life conviction.
2: Grueley, who won a Pulitzer Prize as part of a Wall Street Journal team for coverage of 9/11, has now written 7 books. Beth Fisher, Michigan News Network.
1: And with word yesterday that Democratic candidate Mallory McMorrow is dropping out of the U.S. Senate race, many wonder what they could do to change their vote if they've already casted an absentee ballot. State election rules require a written and signed request to spoil the ballot received by your local clerk's office on the second Friday before Election Day. So the latest is July 24th. However, if you haven't mailed it in or returned the absentee ballot yet, you can still choose to vote in person. I'm Ryan Recker for the Michigan News Network.
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5: Fishing educator Mark Romanek has studied lure depth for more than 20 years.
6: We could document that data and then publish it in what we call the dive curve, which is nothing more than an XY graph that shows people how much line you have to let out in order to get a lure to a target depth. 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
5: More on trolling dive curves next time.
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9: Weather. For Sheboygan, Indian River, and the Straits of Mackinac this afternoon, sunny skies, high 83. Mostly clear tonight, low 54. Sunny tomorrow, high 87.
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1: USA Radio News, I'm Ron Warner. A white nationalist group called the Patriot Front marched in the nation's capital on the 4th of July.
2: The Patriot Front was founded in the aftermath of the Unite the Right rally held in Charlottesville, Virginia in 2017. And videos show the group showing up in numbers on the streets of Washington, D.C. on the 4th. Videos show dozens of members all wearing the same clothing, blue shirts, khaki pants, and white masks covering all their faces. Some in the group held American flags, but also Confederate battle flags as they marched on Capitol Hill. In online posts, many condemn the group's demonstration as promoting division on a day meant to celebrate a milestone for the Republic of the United States. I'm Scott Carr in Washington.
1: At least 25 people are being blamed on the extreme heat that's gripping half of the nation.
3: Over 150 million Americans across the eastern U.S. were subjected to record-setting heat on the 4th of July, with heat alerts issued from the Midwest to the Deep South and to the Northeast. In Washington, D.C., National Guard members were seen rendering aid to heat victims attending the America 250 festivities. The extreme heat helped create massive thunderstorms later in the evening, causing gusty winds, large hail, and power outages. Many fireworks displays had to be postponed until after the thunderstorms. I'm Mark Mayfield.
1: It appears that heavy holiday traffic, fireworks, and robo-taxis might not be a good mix.
4: Rose Peterson left San Francisco's 4th of July fireworks show, hopped in a driverless Waymo robo-taxi, and things got a little scary. Someone was setting off fireworks in the street. Video she took shows her Waymo driving over the lit explosives.
5: Dude, our Waymo just drove into a firework.
4: And that wasn't the only issue that night. The SF fireworks exit led to hours of traffic jams, and the batteries of several Waymos died in the delays, stranding passengers and causing more traffic. Waymo says it's learning from the weekend's complications and offered Rose Peterson a free ride. I'm Jason Nathanson.
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1: President Trump said in an interview that Vice President J.D. Vance is doing a great job and said he selected him for the role because he's smart. Trump made the comments during an Oval Office interview, also noting that Vance's academic background and recent public appearances. Vance has recently been active on policy issues, including foreign negotiations and domestic initiatives. One of Elon Musk's companies is making a big move.
8: It's been less than a month since SpaceX became a publicly traded company, and its stock is about to join an exclusive group on Wall Street. Before trading begins on Tuesday, the rocket maker will join the NASDAQ 100.

0: major stock market index, which tracks the 100 largest non-financial companies listed on the marketplace. Now, this is a big deal because the move triggers an estimated $4 to $7 billion in mandatory buying from index funds and major ETFs, and that can increase the stock's value considerably. Companies usually wait months, not weeks, to join if they're ever added to the list. I'm Daria Albinger.
1: The film Young Washington, released by Angel Studios, posted strong opening weekend box office numbers over the July 4th holiday, earning an estimated $21 million domestically, according to industry reports. The historical drama performed alongside major studio releases, including animated sequels and superhero films. Industry analysts say audience interest in faith-based and historical films continues to be a notable trend in the marketplace. I'm Ron Warner, USA Radio News.
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6: This afternoon for Sheboygan, Indian River, and the Straits of Mackinac. Sunshine and high of 83. Northeast winds 5 to 10. Mostly clear tonight, low 54. Sunny tomorrow, high 87. A chance of showers and thunderstorms Wednesday, high 87. Showers Thursday, high 80. Looking into Friday, mostly sunny, high 81. That's your forecast. I'm Tim O'Brien.
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2: I'm Ryan Recker. Cases of a stomach parasite are spiking. People are contracting cyclospirosis by eating food that contains the parasite. Historically, things like bagged salad mixes and kits, fresh cilantro, fresh basil, raspberries, snow peas, and green onions. But don't know exactly yet where it's coming from. As of this morning, there's been 678 cases in Michigan. Dr. Natasha Bakhtasarian, chief medical executive of the state of Michigan, said they're working hard to find the source.
3: We also have a laboratory system that does something called whole genome sequencing or genetic fingerprinting so that we are able to actually test people and see how closely their cyclospora strains are related. And once we find a type of produce that's implicated, we can test that produce as well.
2: Bakhtasarian says she's in talks with other states from the Midwest as they work together to determine the source of this outbreak. And a new law set to take effect next week in Michigan is helping domestic violence victims.
4: Starting July 17th, Michigan domestic violence survivors will no longer have to choose between their safety and a paycheck. Under a new bipartisan law highlighted by Governor Whitmer, survivors who leave their jobs to escape abuse can now qualify for unemployment benefits. The governor says the new law means survivors will have more resources and stability. These protections will help survivors rebuild their lives with dignity and support, she says. The law features strict confidentiality protections and accepts non-police documentation. You can learn more at michigan.gov/UIA. Greg Bowman
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2: And a campground inside of the Isle Royale National Park closed after too many interactions between humans and wildlife. The post on Facebook.

0: Republic announcing the temporary closure of the Duncan Narrows campground starting today. They said it'll be closed through Thursday afternoon. And an island in Lake Erie saw more than a foot of rain fall over the weekend. Kelly's Island sits 12 miles from Cedar Point. Police department said they saw 15 inches of rainfall. I'm Ryan Recker for the Michigan News Network.
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4: For Sheboygan, Indian River, and the Straits of Mackinac this afternoon, sunny skies, high 83. Mostly clear tonight, low 54. Sunny tomorrow, high 87.
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0: 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Sheboygan.
1: USA Radio News, I'm Ron Warner. A Newport Beach Police Union official is now blaming a so-called TikTok takeover for the rioting on the 4th of July that resulted in over 400 arrests.
2: A pavilion store was looted and several fights broke out on a portion of the Balboa Peninsula. Newport officials say 10 fires were set and 44 people were transported to local hospitals. There were at least a half a dozen trauma cases. It all started after 7 p.m. when large crowds started lining off fireworks and getting in fights around 26th Street. By 8:25, an unlawful assembly was declared, and residents were told to shelter in place, while hundreds of police officers worked to clear the streets. That ended up taking most of the night. I'm Mark Mayfield.
1: The Lone Star State is ready to give Wall Street a run for its money.
3: There's Wall Street, and now there's Y'all Street. That's the nickname of the Texas Stock Exchange, which begins trading today with a limited number of member companies. The

0: startup is based in Dallas. It's backed by more than $270 million from some financial heavyweights, including J.P. Morgan Chase. The fully electronic exchange is described as a lower-cost, highly transparent alternative to Wall Street, making it more accessible for small and mid-sized companies to go public. I'm Daria Albinger.
1: New York City's Legionnaires cluster on Manhattan's Upper East Side has grown to 14 confirmed cases.
2: The Legionnaires outbreak was first reported last Thursday. 2 confirmed cases and then 10 by Saturday, all in Yorkville and Carnegie Hill. Now 4 more cases confirmed, but they're in Lenox Hill. 3 zip codes involved now, 10075, 10028, and 10128. Water cooling towers in those areas being tested. Legionnaires' disease, a severe type of pneumonia, is spread by inhaling Legionella-contaminated water vapors, not person to person, and can be treated with antibiotics. I'm Sarah Lee Kessler.
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1: Several people were shot in Los Angeles after last night's World Cup game.
4: People were in the streets of East LA following Mexico's World Cup loss to England Sunday night, hanging out. Cars were doing donuts, and police say some men started arguing. One of them shot 2 guys, and a woman and a boy who had nothing to do with any of it were also shot. The shooter took off. Cops are looking for him, and the victims were taken to the hospital. Several World Cup watch parties last night in Southern California and the Bay Area were canceled after violence following Mexico's previous game last week. I'm Jason Nathanson.
1: Microsoft is cutting about 4,800 jobs worldwide as part of a broader restructuring focused on artificial intelligence and long-term growth. The company says the layoffs affect roughly 2% of its workforce, primarily in the commercial and Xbox divisions. Microsoft says the eliminated positions are not being replaced by AI, but does acknowledge the technology is changing how work is performed. Details surrounding Taylor Swift and Travis Kelce's wedding at Madison Square Garden are slowly emerging.
5: Adam Sandler officiated the wedding as Swift's brother Austin served as the man of honor, while Kelce's brother Jason was the best man. Guests say you would have never known you were in Madison Square Garden, saying they first walked through a tunnel that featured photos of the couple and then passed through a so-called secret garden. The reception featured performances from Stevie Nicks and Paul McCartney, while attendees enjoyed foods catered from the couple's favorite New York City restaurants. In New York, I'm Natalie Migliori.
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8: This afternoon for Sheboygan, Indian River, and the Straits of Mackinac, sunshine and high of 83, northeast winds 5 to 10. Mostly clear tonight, low 54. Sunny tomorrow, high 87. A chance of showers and thunderstorms Wednesday, high 87. Showers Thursday, high 80. Looking into Friday, mostly sunny, high 81. That's your forecast. I'm Tim O'Brien.
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2: I'm Ryan Racker. Police are investigating an officer-involved shooting at a Sheetz gas station in Metro Detroit. Taylor police stopping a U-Haul in connection with an aggravated robbery out of Cleveland, reportedly connected to dollar stores. Chief John Blair says what we know so far about the suspect and his passenger.
3: The officers could see a gun being pointed at them, and officers fired a number of rounds at the suspect, striking him, and we were able to take him into custody. The front seat, of course, there's only one seat. Front seat passenger, female, was not struck.
2: Chief Blair says a bullet went through one of the Sheetz windows. No one was hurt inside. He says it ended up landing in a wooden ceiling rafter. The suspect was taken to the hospital with several non-life-threatening wounds. He's expected to survive. Investigation now being taken over by the Michigan State Police. Officer involved has been put on immediate leave. Three deaths are believed to be linked to power outages this past weekend, and sadly, they all involve kids.
4: Two children ages 8 and 12 were found lying inside a garage at a home on Executive Drive in Sumter Township on Saturday morning. This just hours after storms rolled through the area and knocked out power to hundreds of thousands of homes. A gas-powered generator was inside the garage, and despite attempts to save the kids, they died. In Melvindale, relatives say 16-year-old Wael Hamza Haidara died Saturday as a generator was found running in the home's basement. Police continue to investigate the death, but carbon monoxide poisoning is believed to be the cause. Utility executives and police continue to remind people who don't have power to never run a generator inside a home, garage, basement, or shed. Chris Villar, Michigan News Network.
2: In Grosse Hill, police conducting their investigation into an alleged rape involving high school students. And now the Wayne County Prosecutor's Office will determine if any criminal charges will be filed. It started in March. The alleged sexual assault took place at a home, and police said at the time they had identified possible suspects. Ryan Recker for the Michigan News Network.
5: I'm the threat that's already inside the house. In the closet, under the bed, in the car. But I don't want your money or your TV. 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
2: Tonight for Sheboygan, Indian River, and the Straits of Mackinac, mostly clear, low 54. Sunny tomorrow, Tuesday's high 87. Wednesday, a chance of showers and thunderstorms, high 87.
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1: USA Radio News, I'm Ron Warner. New York City officials are warning residents to prepare for heavy rain and flash flooding today.
2: Emergency Management Commissioner Christina Farrell is urging those who live in a flood-prone area to be ready to evacuate should their home start flooding.
3: When we are going to get potentially as much rain as is forecast, we get very concerned about people living in basement apartments.
2: Forecasters say heavy rainfall is possible at times today from scattered storms that can quickly cause flash flooding. The city has opened more than 50 schools to serve as emergency shelters for those experiencing flooding. Drivers are being urged to avoid unnecessary travel in the city in heavy rains. In New York, I'm Scott Pringle.
1: You may be wondering how Europeans are able to stay here for the World Cup for, it seems, weeks at a time.
4: An influx of tourists to the U.S., Mexico, and Canada for the FIFA World Cup games is shining a light on a big difference between life here and life in other countries, and that's paid time off. Most European countries require employers to give workers up to 5 weeks PTO, excluding public holidays. Not here, though. The government's Fair Labor Standards Act stipulates that PTO is a voluntary agreement between employer and employee. Because of that, about 28 million Americans have no paid vacation or holidays. I'm Daria Albinger. Working 9 to 5,
1: what a way to make a living. Dolly Parton is giving her thanks to Taylor Swift and Travis Kelce for their donation to her Imagination Library. Swift and Kelce donated $2 million to Parton's organization that provides free books to children. Parton posted a thank you video on Instagram on Friday, just hours before the couple tied the knot in New York City. In it, the country icon told Swift and Kelce that she was, quote, blown away and overjoyed with gratitude. Swift and Kelce donated $26 million to various charities ahead of their wedding. From America's News Network, USA Radio News.
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1: An investigation is underway after a man was shot to death in Memphis by two members of the National Guard.
2: It happened early Sunday morning in the downtown area. Authorities say local police officers were in pursuit of an armed suspect when National Guard soldiers assigned to the Memphis Safe Task Force joined the chase. They say 20-year-old Tyron Johnson opened fire with a handgun and was fatally shot in response. There were no other injuries reported. I'm Mark Mayfield.
1: An air traffic control recording of a seaplane's hard landing in New York's East River is being released. ATC.com captured the audio.
3: Mayday, mayday, mayday. The plane down on the water.
4: Looks like the pilot is okay. I can't tell if there's any more passengers.
3: There is passengers on board.
4: Is anybody injured?
3: Negative. This is the other seaplane.
4: There's a person civilian boat with them now. So it looks like they're going to be okay.
1: Only two injuries were reported after the seaplane carrying eight passengers made a hard landing around noon on Sunday. The FAA says the hard landing caused a wing strut to snap and the plane was towed to a dock as the investigation continues. A German soccer fan is gaining attention after becoming emotional during a television interview about his visit to the United States for the FIFA World Cup. Sebastian Krauss said he arrived concerned about safety based on news reports, but left impressed by the kindness he experienced from Americans, calling the trip unforgettable and praising the hospitality that he encountered. I'm Ron Warner, USA Radio News.
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7: WCBY News. I'm Mike Grisdale. State lawmakers passed the state budget early Friday morning, sending the more than $75 billion spending plan to Governor Whitmer for her signature this week. The budget was passed 2 days after the self-imposed July 1st deadline, following a marathon overnight session in Lansing. The plan includes almost $20 billion for K-12 education, featuring a $250 per pupil increase. The agreement also includes $30 million to establish a Center for Applied Sciences at Lake Superior State University. The budget also includes $3.4 million for North Central Michigan College to support the development of Skilled Trades Education Pathways Center, creating new opportunities for workforce training and student access, and $2.5 million in funding through the legislatively direct spending items to support a new dental hygiene program and facility for NCMC in Petoskey. Lots of campaigning over the holiday weekend by candidates leading up to the August 4th primaries. Democratic candidate for the open U.S. Senate seat in Michigan, State Senator Mallory McMorrow of Royal Oak, dropped out of the race Sunday, narrowing the field to two: Congresswoman Haley Stevens of Birmingham and Abdul El-Sayed from Ann Arbor. Former Congressman Mike Rogers is the likely GOP nominee. With the 4th of July weekend behind us, the window to set off fireworks in Michigan has now closed. State law in Michigan says during the 4th of July holiday, fireworks can be set off between 11 a.m. and 11:45 p.m. The window, though, runs from June 29th through July 5th. Michigan state law states that violating the fireworks window can carry a fine of up to $1,000. An increase in visitors to the Narnia Trail near Cedarville has prompted conservation officials to make some changes to protect the EUP attraction. The trail, part of the Bush Bay Trail in the Les Chenaux area, has seen visitor numbers jump from 5,000 a year to almost 50,000 last year. Officials with the Nature Conservancy are planning to add boardwalks and educational signs

0: 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St. Ignace City Council meets tonight. On their agenda, a brownfield education session, and also an update on the development at 334 North State Street called the Shops at Moran. Tonight's meeting, 7 o'clock, St. Ignace City Council Chambers. Tonight's Powerball jackpot is $416 million.
1: Big Country Gold. For Sheboygan, Indian River, and the Straits of Mackinac, mostly clear tonight, low 54. Sunshine tomorrow, high 87. Wednesday, a chance of showers and thunderstorms, high 87. Thursday, showers, high 80. Looking into the end of the week, Friday, mostly sunny, high 81. That's your forecast. I'm Tim O'Brien.
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4: Clemson has confirmed the news that President Kevin Kuskowitz will remain at Michigan State for personal reasons. According to a source of the state news, the university is not looking to retain athletic director Jay Batt, who has still been working with the university over the last few weeks, despite being formally announced as the new AD at Kentucky. With Kuskowitz staying put, it means that Kentucky will owe MSU Batt's full $5 million buyout. The Pistons have made their trade with a Thunder official. They're gaining sharpshooter Isaiah Joe and sending two future second-round picks.
5: An elite three-point shooter, somebody who shot at least 40% from deep in all four of his seasons with OKC, really is a great vertical spacer, can shoot on the move, off the catch, And then defensively, an area he's still working on improving, but was able to at least use his athleticism in order to be a little bit disruptive on that end as well.
4: That from my chat with Thunder beat writer Justin Martinez. Michigan basketball incoming 7'3" center Marcus Bolaire has announced that he's sticking with his commitment despite the coaching change. Jeremy Otto, Michigan News Network.

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1: The Michigan News Network.
2: I'm Ryan Racker. In some surprising news, Kevin Guskowitz is reportedly staying on as president of Michigan State University. The State News, the MSU student publication, cites a source close to the decision. It comes just weeks after Guskowitz announced he was leaving for Clemson University, publicly blaming discouraging behavior by certain MSU trustees for the exit. State News says MSU is not looking to retain athletic director Jay Batt, who

0: recently accepted a matching job at the University of Kentucky. And the Freedom Plane National Tour has now touched down in Michigan, meaning historic documents will be on display this month at the Henry Ford in Dearborn, including the original engraving of the Declaration of Independence. Among those on hand at Metro Airport during the arrival of the Freedom Plane was former Michigan Governor Jim Blanchard.
1: As part of the National Archives Foundation, which is what I've been on that board for many years, this is one of the ways we try to make what's in the archives available to the people of our country. People may not realize that the National Archives is not just an archives with over 30 billion documents, but it's a museum.
0: And everyone will be welcome to see the display starting Thursday through Sunday, July 26. With power outages impacting 1,000 residents or firing up generators and they're not used properly, it could be deadly. Detroit Fire Department Chief of Fire Prevention Dennis Hunter says having a running generator inside is the last thing you should do.
2: You need to have that generator in a well-ventilated area. It should be outside. And one other important key point is to make sure that the exhaust vent is pointed away from the house, because you can have it outside, and if that exhaust vent is pointing toward one of your windows, it'll slowly creep in.
0: And a missing teen in the UP has been found. State police looking for 15-year-old Melody Gyrus of Ironwood. The alert went out a little before noon. They found her in Wisconsin. I'm Ryan Racker for the Michigan News Network.
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7: Big Country Gold. Tonight for Sheboygan, Indian River, and the Straits of Mackinac, mostly clear, low 54. Sunny tomorrow, Tuesday's high 87. Wednesday, chance of showers and thunderstorms, high 87.

Every morning at the mine you could see him arrive. He stood 6 foot six and weighed 245, kind of broad at the shoulder and narrow at the hip. And everybody knew you

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He didn't say much, he kind of quiet and shy. And if you spoke at all, you just said hi to Big John. Somebody said he came from New Orleans, where he got in a fight over a Cajun queen, and a crashing blow from a huge right hand sent a Louisiana fella to the promised land.

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Through the dust and the smoke of this man-made hell walked a giant of a man that the miners knew well, grabbed a sagging timber and gave out with a groan, and like a giant oak tree,

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This is the Cottonmouth, a negatory on the cost of this machine there, Red Rider. You might say I went right up to the factory and picked it up. It's cheaper that way.

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1: 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South Florida's elite urban search and rescue teams are back on home soil today after braving the aftermath of Venezuela's earthquakes.
2: Dozens of local heroes from Miami-Dade Fire Rescue Task Forces 1 and 2 are back at Miami International Airport for one. This has been a personal mission.
3: I grew up in that area, Caribe, Caraballeda, and I used to ride bike with my cousins, go to McDonald's, listen to music. So being there and seeing all that area destroyed was very hard to absorb.
2: Their specialized unit spent over a week deployed in the heart of Venezuela's earthquake disaster zone. They pulled a security guard

0: alive from a collapsed building after being trapped underground for 8 days. Teams will be undergoing mandatory medical and psychological debriefings after witnessing the catastrophic disaster that has claimed over 3,300 lives. Natalie Rodriguez, Miami.
1: The deaths of at least 25 people are being blamed on the extreme heat currently gripping half of the nation.
2: Over 150 million Americans across the eastern U.S. were subjected to record-setting heat on the 4th of July, with heat alerts issued from the Midwest to the Deep South and to the Northeast. In Washington, D.C., National Guard members were seen rendering aid to heat victims attending the America 250 festivities. The extreme heat helped create massive thunderstorms later in the evening, causing gusty winds, large hail, and power outages. Many fireworks displays had to be postponed until after the thunderstorms. I'm Mark Mayfield.
1: The FAA is launching an investigation after a Delta Airlines flight was hit by a firework while landing.
3: The flight was coming in for a landing at Chicago's Midway Airport on the 4th of July when the pilot reported their plane had been hit by a firework. The Airbus A319 was about 200 feet off the ground preparing to land when it was struck. The firework did not cause any injuries or damage to the plane that had flown to Chicago from Atlanta. The jet was taken out of service for a complete inspection. I'm Rory O'Neill.
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1: An NYPD detective is recovering from a bullet wound after exchanging gunfire with an 18-year-old in Crown Heights, Brooklyn.
7: Police say the suspect approached an unmarked police vehicle with officers inside on Nostrand Avenue in Crown Heights Sunday morning and then started firing. Police Commissioner Jessica Tisch says Officer Robert Carroll was shot in the back with his bulletproof vest absorbing the bullet, possibly saving his life.
8: It's another reminder that police officers never know what they will encounter when they begin a tour.
7: The 18-year-old shooter taken into custody. The detective was shot on the 9th anniversary of the killing of Bronx Detective Mia Soto's Familia. In New York, I'm Scott Pringle.
1: A new Semaphore report says ABC's The View has scaled back bookings for political candidates while the Federal Communications Commission reviews whether the program qualifies for an exemption to federal equal time rules. ABC maintains the show is a bona fide news interview program, while the FCC has not announced a final decision. The film Young Washington, released by Angel Studios, posted strong opening weekend box office numbers over the July 4th holiday, earning an estimated $21 million domestically, according to industry reports. The historical drama performed alongside major studio releases, including animated sequels and superhero films. Industry analysts say audience interest in faith-based and historical films continues to be a notable trend in the marketplace. I'm Ron Warner, USA Radio News.
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11: For Sheboygan, Indian River, and the Straits of Mackinac, mostly clear tonight, low 54. Sunshine tomorrow, high 87. Wednesday, a chance of showers and thunderstorms, high 87. Thursday, showers, high 80. Looking into the end of the week, Friday, mostly sunny, high 81. That's your forecast. I'm Tim O'Brien.
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1: Black Diamond Broadcasting, Mike Grisdale, an opportunity to learn about a summer event. It's Art Splash in downtown Sheboygan. Joining us, Kristen Baggett. She's with Art Vision Sheboygan. Also, Katie Rosenbaugh, volunteer and owner of Downtown Store, the Palette Knife Gallery in Sheboygan. We're going to talk about the third annual Juried Art Fair. Believe it or not, it's just around the corner, July 17th and 18th. Kristen, for those who don't know, what is Art Vision Sheboygan all about?
2: Art Vision is a committee underneath our very own Sheboygan Area Arts Council, and our whole goal and our whole focus is to bring new public art to public places. Think visual arts, sculptures, murals, things like that, versus performance arts, which is more of like what the Opera House does. Some of the past projects that might give you an idea are the very visible 100-foot mural we put in a few years ago in Washington Park. And then just last year, we worked with DDA Main Street to help in getting artists to create pieces for that Festival Square mural. So those are a couple examples to what Art Vision does. And of course, we're always looking for new people to join. The Art Splash Juried Art Fair is another example of the work we do. There's a lot of efforts behind the scenes to make the event happen. Keena Mitchell, who is also an artist, has spearheaded this event for 2 years and done a wonderful job in keeping it vibrant and exciting. She's got some new things this year that Katie and I are surprised at.
1: Art Splash, when we say that, that means summer to me, and that's what it is, downtown Sheboygan. Katie, tell us more about this year's event.
3: Well, Art Splash, Mike, is a juried art show, as Kristen mentioned, for both professional artists and makers. As a juried art show, you will find many types of art, such as paintings, ceramics, jewelry, sculptures, and much more. There will be local Michigan artists and national artists as well. We actually have someone coming all the way from Colorado this year. The first Art Splash show was held in 2024 with 15 artists. This year, we have doubled that, and we are hosting up to 30 artists. In addition to the booths, the art booths, there will also be fun entertainment for adults and kiddos. There will be a juggler again this year. We will have a live living statue throughout the 2 days, and of course music throughout the whole fair. It is right between Lindy Furniture and the Bistro in that grassy area. Parking, plenty of parking. I think Kristen will touch on that. Plenty of parking across the street, across Huron Street, at the Opera House.
2: Yep. And we thank Bishop for sharing that lot with us this time of year. So,
1: yeah. So Art Splash, it's July 17th and 18th, downtown Sheboygan. Splash Down, that's always a neat thing. Mm-hmm. Talk about that, Kristen?
2: Since we have an artist who participates in Splash Down, I'm going to have Katie talk a little bit about what it's like to be an artist in the Splash Down.
3: Okay. Well, the Splash Down, of course, is one of my favorite events of the fair. There will be 10 or 12 of us artists competing against a 30-minute clock to create our own vision on canvas. This year's theme, we always have a theme, and this year's is Lake Life. The artists are provided tubes of acrylic paint and an 18 by 24 canvas to create our own masterpiece. Any professional or aspiring artists are welcome to participate. There are a lot of laughs and bantering that goes on amongst the artists, and the cheers from the crowd are always welcome, as it actually helps calm our nerves and just keep our nerves at bay. Although we only have 30 minutes to create a painting, as Pablo Picasso said, it really takes a lifetime, because those 30 minutes are a culmination of all the years, skills, mistakes, and experiences that each of us experience throughout our lives. So please come and cheer us on.
2: Yeah, they need it. Last year, it was absolutely pouring
3: in
2: rain.
3: Typical, you just say splash down.
2: Yeah,
3: it was splashing down.
2: It was
3: down.
2: The ultimate splash down. There was people all around with umbrellas watching and cheering. But it actually starts at noon on Saturday, the splashdown. And what happens as soon as they're done painting, spectators have 15 minutes. We do a quick vote for the favorite professional artist. And this year we're going to have a new category called the

0: rookie category. Once the paintings are done, we then set up a silent auction so people can come and bid up until 4 p.m. till the close of the show on Saturday on their favorite piece. So you can get a beautiful piece of art for sometimes an amazing price, and the artists generously split that with themselves and Art Vision, donating money back to Art Vision. So
1: you have fun seeing it being created as well.
0: Oh, yeah. Yeah, you can see your piece come to life. That last year we had fun, and you don't need to be present to win.
2: The Splashdown, part of Art Splash.
0: Yeah.
2: And it's all happening July 17th and 18th in downtown Sheboygan.
0: Yes.
2: Admission is free.
0: Yes, that too. Yep, yep, exactly.
2: Katie, there's also a fundraiser going on. Can you tell us about that?
1: Yes, and as you can imagine, it takes a lot of volunteers and money to put together a successful art show. This year, we are doing a simple fundraiser called 50 at 50, and it's to help offset our cost. The goal is to collect $50 from 50 people or businesses, but of course, any donations are much appreciated to help offset the cost. Our costs consist of like security, sanitation stations, insurance, as well as the awards for the artists, which are very important. If you are interested in donating, you can contact Owen at the Opera House or drop off a check made out to the Sheboygan Area Arts Council, or CAAC for short. And please make sure you put in the memo line Art Splash 2026. And if you'd like to volunteer your time, Kristen will touch on that next.
2: All right, let's volunteer. Okay. Let's raise some money. Let's have some fun.
0: Exactly. We still need some volunteers for the event, and you can come and work a couple hours and shop before or after you come down. So it's kind of a double score there if you come. It's a lot of fun as you welcome visitors to the event. There's no experience needed. We usually provide free coffee for those workers and
1: it's
0: vendors.
1: Fun. Yep. They have fun.
0: Yep, yep. And again, you would just contact the Opera House if you'd like additional information or to volunteer.
2: Okay, again, the dates and times and location for Art Splash.
0: Friday, July 17th from 1 p.m. till 7 p.m. So if you're downtown for dinner, come on over before or after. Saturday, July 18th, 10 a.m. to 4 p.m. It's downtown right around the corner from Festival Square between the Bistro and Lindy's Furniture. You can follow us on Facebook. Just go to Art Splash Sheboygan, and there are posters all over town, too, to help guide you. And then if I'd like to put a special shout out, if you're an artist in the area, we encourage you to come and see what the show is like to consider being an artist or maker in the 2027 Art Splash.
1: Absolutely.
2: All right. I want to thank Kristen Baggett, volunteer of Art Vision Sheboygan, and Katie Rosenbaugh, volunteer and owner of the Palette Knife Gallery in downtown Sheboygan. Thanks for letting us know all about this year's Art Splash.
1: You're welcome. Thank you.
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4: I'm Ryan Racker. A surprising move in Lansing.
5: Despite Michigan State confirming that University President Kevin Guskowitz is staying put and no longer leaving for Clemson, Athletic Director Jay Batt is still departing, however, per Kentucky's AD. Quote, Jay Batt and I spoke this afternoon, and he's reinforced his commitment to UK and his excitement about joining the Big Blue Nation as soon as possible. We are working quickly to finalize his start date, and his family is eager to join our community as well. End quote. Jeremy Otto, Michigan News Network.
4: In cases of a stomach parasite are spiking. People are contracting cyclosporiasis by eating food that's contaminated with the parasite, but they don't know where it's coming from yet. And as of this morning, there's 678 cases in Michigan. Dr. Natasha Bagdasarian, chief medical executive with the state of Michigan, said they're working hard to find the source.
6: We also have a laboratory system that does something called whole genome sequencing or genetic fingerprinting, so that we are able to actually test people and see how closely their cyclospora strains are related. Once we find a type of produce that's implicated, we can test that produce.
4: Dr. Bagdasarian says they're in talks with other states as they work together to determine the source. Kalamazoo man arrested for a series of knife attacks. Darius Williams taken into custody this morning, charged with 5 counts of assault with intent to murder, 3 counts of assault with intent to rob. He's accused in the attacks that sent 5 people to the hospital. The alleged attack first started March 28th. Kalamazoo police say Williams and the victims were homeless. And a wrong-way driver died over the weekend in West Michigan. Early morning July 4th in Solon Township, north of Grand Rapids, a 58-year-old Algoma Township man was driving the wrong way, hit an SUV head-on. The 58-year-old driver was trapped, but was later taken to the hospital and died. Alcohol is believed.

0: to be a factor. The 19-year-old driver of the SUV and five passengers taken to the hospital with injuries. I'm Ryan Riker for the Michigan News Network.
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1: USA Radio News, I'm Ron Warner. At least seven people are wounded after a mass shooting on Chicago's west side. Perry Williams has more.
2: The crime happened early yesterday morning in the 3800 block of West Maypole Avenue. This resident described the crowd of hundreds that gathered before the shooting.
3: They had gallon bottles or big bottles of alcohol, cups in their hand. They're smoking on whatever they're smoking, which smells like you don't know what. And they're hanging out and cursing.
2: One of the victims, a 17-year-old girl, was taken to Stroger Hospital in critical condition. Others who were shot were taken to hospitals in good condition.
1: Microsoft is cutting about 4,800 jobs worldwide as part of a broader restructuring focused on artificial intelligence and long-term growth. The company says the layoffs affect roughly 2% of its workforce, primarily in the commercial and Xbox divisions. Microsoft says the eliminated positions are not being replaced by AI, but does acknowledge the technology is changing how work is performed. Interior Secretary Doug Burgum is reiterating President Trump's claim that the Lincoln Memorial Reflecting Pool has been vandalized.
4: Appearing on CNN's State of the Union, Burgum claimed there is evidence that supports the claim. He added that seven people have been arrested for damaging the newly renovated pool. The alleged vandalism has drawn the ire of Trump, who is behind the estimated $16 million renovation project. I'm Mark Mayfield.
1: The Lone Star State is ready to give Wall Street a run for its money.
5: There's Wall Street and now there's Y'all Street. That's the nickname of the Texas Stock Exchange, which begins trading today with a limited number of member companies. The startup is based in Dallas. It's backed by more than $270 million from some financial heavyweights, including J.P. Morgan Chase. The fully electronic exchange is described as a lower-cost, highly transparent alternative to Wall Street, making it more accessible for small and mid-sized companies to go public. I'm Daria Albinger.
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1: Several people were shot in Los Angeles after last night's World Cup game.
7: People were in the streets of East LA following Mexico's World Cup loss to England Sunday night, hanging out. Cars were doing donuts, and police say some men started arguing. One of them shot two guys, and a woman and a boy who had nothing to do with any of it were also shot. The shooter took off. Cops are looking for him, and the victims were taken to the hospital. Several World Cup watch parties last night in Southern California and the Bay Area were canceled after violence following Mexico's previous game last week. I'm Jason Nathanson.
1: We experienced the longest day of the year in June and the most sunshine in any day. And now we're losing it, and there's nothing you can do about it.
8: NASA says it's all about the Earth's tilt. As our planet orbits the sun, our daylight hours reduce. By the time we hit the winter solstice on December 21st, we'll have less than 10 hours of sunshine. That's more than a four-hour loss of daylight from summer to do stuff outside. Unless you're Superman, who has the power to change the Earth's tilt, there's nothing we can do about it. So get outside and enjoy what we have before it goes away. I'm Bree Tennis.
1: A German soccer fan is gaining attention after becoming emotional during a television interview about his visit to the United States for the FIFA World Cup. Sebastian Krauss said he arrived concerned about safety based on news reports, but left impressed by the kindness he experienced from Americans, calling the trip unforgettable and praising the hospitality that he encountered. I'm Ron Warner, USA Radio News.
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10: Tonight for Sheboygan, Indian River, and the Straits of Mackinac, mostly clear, low 54. Sunny tomorrow, Tuesday's high 87. Wednesday, chance of showers and thunderstorms, high 87.
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1: I ran into an old friend of mine the other day. We hadn't seen each other for quite a while. What he had to say to me hit me pretty hard, because I think a lot of folks get started this way.

0: Then Wednesday, relive the alternative rock hits of the 90s with Mallrats, plus authentic Bavarian favorites from the Froelich Musiker Blanchester Band. Thursday, Drew Hale delivers his signature blend of country, blues, and roots rock. Friday, it's time to crank up the nostalgia with Mega 80s. And Saturday wraps up the festival with the high-energy, feel-good sounds of Attaboy. And that's just the music. 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Alpenfest has something happening around every corner, July 14th through the 18th in Gaylord. 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